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1: What we've got here is failure to communicate. 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

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Once an hour, or every other hour, we forget sometimes. 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

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Because this is technically not a commercial. It's referred to as a sweep. 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

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Once an hour, or every other hour, we forget sometimes. 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

0: imagine a month lost at sea.
1: Nope.
0: It's exactly what happened to a California man. He spent a month at sea drifting to Hawaii.
2: Tuesday night in the middle of the East Pacific, crew members hauled Kai Sato aboard a Pesha cargo ship. Sato had been adrift for 30 days after his mast broke on a solo voyage from California to Hawaii. One of his key navigation tools, his phone, shut off after getting wet.
3: Well, that was really annoying to have not have my phone, because that's what I was using for navigation, using the Navionics on it. And I was really distracted that day. It wasn't a good day.
2: Sato battled strong winds and currents, eventually running out of gas about 500 miles from California. He says he drifted hundreds of miles south, away from ship traffic.
3: I cried for a whole week just drifting south, like miserable. I felt like I was going to just like try to turn my motor on and just like suffocate, you know, from the carbon monoxide, you know what I mean? Kill myself. Wow. I don't know why, because I felt hopeless.
2: With his sail down, Sato used kayak paddles and other tools to keep moving back toward the shipping lane in hopes of rescue. After 20 days adrift, Sato says he ran out of water and began using a plastic bag to create condensation that he could drink. He ate mostly oatmeal, fish, and squid that landed in his boat. Mm. Then Tuesday, a Pesha Hawaii ship came into view.
3: Oh my God, yeah, like ecstatic, you know what I mean? Like, I was like crying and like so happy, and then they went and got me fruit and water and
1: diarrhea.
3: They were so good to me, those guys.
2: After two tries, Pesha dropped a rope ladder to Sato, allowing him to climb aboard. They gave him a suite, clothes, and lots of food. Sato is now staying with a relative as he plans his next sail to the Philippines in a bigger boat. Mahialani Richardson, Hawaii.
0: Hold on. He got lost, was ready to end it all. He was just going to suffocate himself to death. But he's like, yeah, I'm going to head out again.
1: Well, okay. Now that he knows, though, that he can handle it, I mean, there's nothing that'll ever happen to this guy worse.
0: He was ready to take his own life.
1: He did it, though. He got through it. Yeah, I wanted to take my own life many times.
4: Because they found him is the only reason they saw him, that he lived.
1: What doesn't kill you makes you stronger.
5: Thank you, Kelly Clarkson. This guy just is a terrible sailor.
1: He's awful.
4: Yeah.
5: It's your first problem going on a sailboat.
1: Well,
5: it's your problem.
1: I got very into that one guy who was sailing with his cat. And ended up going to Hawaii. And he's planning a great big thing, like around the world or something. And
0: his ship is a disaster. His sailboat, it looks like it's destroyed.
1: I feel like he was like, I was really distracted one day and I broke everything and then I got my phone wet. Like, the one bad day.
0: Can you just rely? You can't just rely on a phone to be your GPS in the middle of the ocean.
4: No.
1: You shouldn't.
4: And he looks pretty healthy for being out there for 30 days.
0: And you can just like boat squid?
4: Yeah.
0: I mean, just stuff that jumped into his boat.
5: I mean, it was fine. That was all fresh food. It was probably a great diet. Fresh fish.
0: Yeah.
5: A little bit of sunlight. Time alone. Away from people.
0: Squid and oatmeal.
5: Sign me up. I'll do 30.
0: Oh, yeah. Okay.
1: What a weight loss plan.
0: Squid, fish, and oatmeal. Oh, you got to cook it somehow. You can't eat it raw. Mm-hmm. You going raw dogging it?
1: I bet he had some kind of electric
4: way to cook it.
1: Yeah. Because he would have
0: on his boat with no power?
1: Well,
4: he's a backup with this phone thing.
1: Yeah, I know. You absolutely should have some. What you have is a navigation system. You're going to go, you're deciding to do this. It's not just your phone.
5: You absolutely should have a backup. But he didn't. And then he was lost for a month.
1: He did a lot of crying.
4: Mm-hmm.
5: He cried for a week.
1: Yeah, I mean, it's tough. I've cried for two straight days.
5: I don't even want to know.
1: But I got out of it.
5: I can guess.
0: It sucks to be on a floating bar and restaurant and then it catches fire.
1: Oh, yeah. Where is it? Where am I floating at, Dave?
0: This was on Lake Winnipesaukee.
1: Oh, no. Not Lake Winnipesaukee.
0: Yeah, here's the story of what happened from WMUR-TV.
6: It's the dive that welcomes people of all ages.
7: In 2018, New Hampshire Chronicle visited a floating restaurant on Lake Winnipesaukee.
8: The dive!
7: Now, it's a very different different story.
8: Everything was good when our folks went out there earlier in the season.
7: Crews got to the barge around 3:40 Saturday for a fire. Investigators believe it started in the kitchen. The boat's now a total loss, inspected and approved just weeks ago.
8: It's a pretty unique vessel. It's, you know, moving on the water, impacted by the waves and things like that. So we're, you know, we're taking that into consideration. Could that have had an impact?
7: State Fire Marshal Sean Toomey says this is the first fire of its kind for him. That means looking into places that are unique to the restaurant.
8: So if you end up deeming the fire starting in a concealed space, that would not be something that would be normally looked at as part of a regular cell inspection.
7: The restaurant's owners now have the rig back. As it stands, the fall of the dive wasn't intentional.
8: The owner has been very cooperative with us. They've been working with us throughout the investigation.
0: I mean, it's...
9: Now, the Elton Fire Department says one firefighter was hurt. The fire marshal adds as well, they're still looking into exactly how that fire started.
4: It's a good thing they got everybody off.
0: Well, another reporter out of Boston said that one Massachusetts family is recounting the terrifying moments when the boat they were on went up in flames. They were told to pay the bill and then jump off the boat.
4: Pay the bill? I'm paying later.
1: Yeah, I'm not paying for nothing. We're burning.
0: Pay the bill and then jump off.
4: Okay,
1: wow,
4: no.
1: That was going to be their last bills they were ever going to... I mean, you're never going to rebuild this thing.
4: I don't think you should have to pay after it catches.
0: No, you should not.
4: It's on them.
1: No. I've said it, I don't know how many times we've talked about just millions of different things that happen in a restaurant. You know, a car goes in the building. I'm not paying anymore. Right. I'm just time to leave.
0: So you it's know the story, and I've told it before, but it's been a long time. When we left the day before my mom and I left Ireland, my dad had already fled.
1: Yeah.
0: Times were tough there in Belfast, right?
1: Yep.
0: So
1: the troubles.
0: We would been downtown Belfast to like do some last minute shopping. We went into this little Chinese restaurant for lunch, my mom and I. We, David, 5 going on 6. I go into the bathroom. Some guy runs in and sets a package on the toilet and runs out.
1: Yep.
0: It was
1: normal.
0: A bomb.
1: Yep.
0: Mm-hmm. We are all, someone's freaking out. Everyone screams. Everyone's got to leave. The owner of the restaurant is at the doorway trying to collect the bills from everyone.
1: Yeah.
0: And my mom pushed him out of the way. And by the time we got to the end of the street, we saw the door, like the place blew up.
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11: The Freak. We're here till 10:30, and then Boston's Rock sounds like this. Boston's Rock sounds like this. Boston's Rock sounds like this. And it's commercial free next on the home of Dave and Chuck the Freak. Boston's Rock 92.9.
10: Previously on Dave and Chuck the Freak.
0: Will you admit you were romance scammed? This guy says, back in my 20s, I used to friend a lot of larger women during tax season.
4: Oh my goodness.
12: And tax relief.
0: Sometimes
1: oh no.
0: I'd end up with like 20 to 30 grand extra a year. Not ever sleeping with any of them, but they love to give me gifts like rental cars, clothes, shoes, straight up cash. Then I'd disappear.
4: Watch out for people during tax season,
0: yeah.
4: I guess. Who would have thought of that?
0: Tax relief.
1: He found like a chubby oil well.
0: Oh, you did.
4: Like, hey, what tax bracket are you in?
1: I'm in the chubby bracket, which means I'm rich.
0: What a crazy scheme.
1: It's no, awful.
0: That is very
1: Did you get
0: tough.
1: Your refund, baby?
0: Yeah.
1: I'm going to need some of that.
0: And he never had sex with any of them, though.
1: All my pants were stolen. I need you to buy me a bunch of pants.
10: It's Dave and Chuck the Freak. Previously on Dave and Chuck the Freak.
0: A 56-year-old guy in England is in the news because of his 2-year-old pet turkey that follows him everywhere. He saved her life as a chick. Now he takes her everywhere he goes.
13: This is T2, Trouble Version 2, who imprinted on me as a chick. And she's just become a really big part of my life. Apart from work, she goes everywhere with me.
1: I don't like this.
13: All the other chicks
0: What do you not like about this?
1: He's really stroking that turkey.
12: you know what I mean?
0: No, Chuck, come on. He's you guys are ridiculous.
4: Single for sure.
1: Oh, he's 1,000,000% single. I'm incredibly creeped out by him.
0: He was gently caressing the scrotum skin on the neck.
1: For too much. Yep. Yeah. Too long. He's like, oh, I'm rising turkey. Touching him on his head. Playing with his neck.
12: It is disturbing how he does it.
1: I like it.
0: Oh, and he kisses it too.
1: Oh, boy. Huh? Right. Boy.
12: He does love playing with that skin.
1: He does. He has to stop.
0: Okay.
1: I don't like it.
0: I wasn't looking at that part, I guess.
1: Now he really likes to pinch the foreskin.
0: Okay, all right. Now I'm grossed out. Thanks a lot.
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2: We're off to San Francisco, where a man who was meditating on the curb with his eyes closed was punched in the face by a robber who took his cell phone and wallet while he wasn't paying attention.
3: That's not as bad as I thought it was going to be.
4: I thought he was going to get smoked by one of those trolleys or something.
2: The 43-year-old guy was punched so hard he lost consciousness. No idea who did this to him. He had his eyes closed when it happened. No surveillance video. Nothing.
3: No, they'll never get any.
4: I believe that's a guy meditating over there. Let's rob his ass.
3: I'm going to punch him right in the face.
4: He'll never be able to
5: rob-a-tate. Meditate.
6: I'm gonna rob-a-tate you right now.
4: Well, you meditating? I'm about to be rob-a-tating.
6: Quick, rob-a-tate him. This is a rob-a-tation. Everybody freeze. I'm gonna rob-a-fire you right now. Well, Your Honor, I was meditating and then I got
4: Robitation, Your Honor.
2: This is a classic case of robitation.
4: Another robitation today in San Francisco. That was a Dave Hunter word.
5: I never knew that.
1: It's Dave and Chuck the Freak. 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
2: For joining us. Coming up. Lots of stuff to get to. But first, are people being romantically duped by chatfishing? You've heard of catfishing.
5: Mm-hmm.
2: This is chatfishing. Here's that story.
7: You've heard the term catfishing as popularized in the MTV reality series Catfish.
8: Because sometimes a little bit of fiction.
9: Wow, catfish curveball.
8: Leads to a whole lot of reality.
7: Where people craft fake online personas to mislead others, particularly when it comes to dating and romance. And now, some dating app users say potential matches are enlisting the help of AI chatbots to help them flirt and communicate, labeling it chatfishing.
10: The more I read it, the more I was like, this just makes less and less sense. This doesn't make sense in the context of a real human conversation.
7: 27-year-old Brianna Dobson says she was messaging with a connection she made on a dating app when she says the texts felt off.
10: I got a couple red flags from it, but I was like, okay, maybe this is just, maybe they're socially awkward or they just communicate formally. So I entertained it. And the second message I got was so obviously AI generated.
7: So Dobson decided to call them out.
10: The switch up was crazy. Just change in the way that he talked, and he doubled down. He absolutely doubled down, even though his texting style completely changed everything.
7: 66-year-old Lainey Rada says while she's found success in the past on dating apps, a recent date admitted during an in-person meeting that they...
3: Chuck, what is wrong with you? I mean, so much, but why can't you look at the screen?
11: I don't think anything's happening. I think this story is made up.
3: What are you talking about?
11: I think these ladies are just having a rough time.
3: No, people are chatfishing them.
11: Oh, yeah, that's it. What it is.
12: What photos are they using to start?
11: Who's catfishing who,
12: and
11: huh?
12: Guys are like,
11: who's catfishing who?
12: It up.
7: Used AI to chat with her online.
13: I thought it was strange as far as, like, I wouldn't do that. I've always pride myself on being authentic. So if I'm going to meet somebody, you have to show up. You have to show up in every way.
7: Relationship experts say that while chatbots can be a helpful tool for expression, transparency is key for fostering genuine connections.
14: Be honest. You know, be honest with the person and just let them know that you are a little bit uncomfortable with communicating and that you're relying on AI to help. But I feel like honesty is always the best policy, because if you hide behind a mask, the mask is going to eventually fall off.
7: As for ways to prevent yourself from getting chatfished, her advice is simple.
14: Do a video chat, do a phone call or something like that to make sure you're really talking to that person. Then you can go ahead and take that relationship or the conversation outside of the technology and let's meet somewhere public and let's see if we can move forward with this.
7: One of the women we spoke to says you're doing yourself a disservice if you let AI do all of the thinking and talking for you, because when it's time to show up to a date in person, you show up inauthentically. Yeah, Robin.
11: Right. Yeah, imagine putting out pictures of yourself all dolled up and you show up.
15: That's catfishing. This is chat fishing.
11: I know.
5: So they're using AI to chat? Is that
11: I'm telling you right now.
5: That are just
15: real
5: using,
15: people. Well,
5: they don't know
15: how
5: to communicate.
15: They just use it to give them an advantage. They are socially awkward, or they can't really, you know, communicate well with the opposite sex.
11: Yeah.
15: And so they get help.
5: Yeah.
15: And they seem like a much better, more intelligent, more social person. But you do still have to meet
5: and talk.
15: Then that blows everything up if you're not that person in real life.
11: Yeah, see, if I was going to use chat for anything, it would be just to like set up things that would happen daily. I'd have it pick like random times and like, while I'm busy doing other stuff and really someone else isn't really top of mind, it would be like, hey,
5: it would do the talking for you.
11: Some of the bullcrap talking, you know, maybe.
15: How's your day going? Like simple,
11: that
15: like
11: kind of,
15: things?
11: Maybe not just that, but like, hey, just thinking about you.
15: But you're not.
11: But I'm not.
5: You really are lazy.
11: But I'm not.
5: You can't even
15: pretend to think about someone else for
11: my
15: you.
11: My problem is forgetting things entirely, you know, and being like, oh, yeah.
15: And women
11: I'm
15: love
11: talking
15: that.
11: Talking to somebody.
15: A lot of women love to know you're thinking about them. Or you're on.
11: That's
15: on
11: what
15: your
11: it
15: mind.
11: Is. But you don't go too far.
5: But they'd be able to know. It's like these women knew it was.
16: Yeah, we've said it before. I'm his Al assistant.
11: Right. Yeah, yes. That's it.
15: Text his ladies for him, please, Al. Let him know. Let them know.
11: It's not a bad idea.
15: About
5: them. It's like, Al, what did you do? Did you talk about clocks?
16: I mean, I feel
5: clocks?
16: Like it's not adding much to my plate, so I'll do it.
11: Yeah, why not?
15: Yeah, Al sends clock texts.
5: Yeah.
15: Totally
5: ruins
15: shuts down.
5: The whole thing. Damn it. A good thing
11: they're not
5: going
11: down with clocks. They're not worth it.
15: It is. It's silly. But I can definitely see guys using it. Just like years ago, guys were turning to that idiot mystery for dating tips.
11: And it worked.
15: Okay, whatever.
11: And it still works. I think using chat it's just what everyone's doing. So, you know, like if we were going to try and put something legally together, we might go to chat and be like, hey, what... show us some language that you might find would work, you know, and it might write something up and then we go, okay, well, let's see where this could go. I think people are just like, what I was going to say isn't the smartest, maybe isn't the best way to say it. Mm-hmm. And then you just go to chat. You say, how can I say this a little cleaner?
5: Yeah. No, I get that. That's okay, I guess.
11: You know, and I think that's what people are doing, but it does make you seem smarter.
5: Mm-hmm.
11: I don't know. I mean, you can have it flirt. I mean, I would never want to risk it flirting.
5: What are you doing, Dave?
15: I'm going to see what.
5: Test it out?
15: Yeah, let's test it out. How do I let a woman know I would like to have sex with her?
11: Holy crap.
15: Right out of the gate.
11: Imagine it's like, F me. Come on, say it.
15: Let's see what.
11: Come on.
5: Say it.
15: Let's see what it says here.
11: You could just say F me.
15: Oh, it's gigantically long.
11: Oh,
15: let's hear this.
5: See, that's the thing.
11: Yeah, it's not good.
16: Is that all it said? It's gigantically long?
17: Room to genuinely say yes or no. You don't need a perfect line. Confidence and honesty usually come across better than trying to be overly smooth. If you're already flirting and there's mutual interest, you could say things like, I'm really attracted to you.
11: Oh, yeah.
17: And I'd love to be intimate with you if that's something you want to. I keep thinking about you
11: saying that
17: and seeing where things go.
11: Lisa, calm down.
17: If you're interested.
11: It's
17: I'd
11: working.
17: Really like to have sex with you, but only if that's something you want as well. I'm interested in taking things to the next level. How do you feel about that? If you're unsure whether she's interested, it's often better to start with less direct intimacy. Can I kiss you?
11: Oh,
17: God. Would you like to come back to my place?
11: I hate this.
17: How are you feeling about us becoming more physical?
5: This is horrible.
17: Pay attention to her verbal response and her body
11: okay.
17: language.
11: Now,
17: enthusiastic, voluntary.
11: Okay, that's enough, chat.
17: What you're looking for.
18: Slow down. I can't write quick enough.
11: Yeah, I mean, I'm glad I'm not using any kind of chat for help on that front, you know. It seems a little awkward, but there may be a correlation between someone going for the people that we saw in that story and their inability to communicate on any kind of cool or sexual or flirty kind of vibe with a female.
5: Yeah.
11: They
5: match. Right. Match
11: they might.
5: Yeah.
15: So they've matched some, you know, nerdy or socially awkward guys who haven't had much dating experience.
11: Yes.
15: And that has led to them looking for help.
11: Right.
15: Through chat.
11: You know.
15: At the end of it, it says here, I can suggest wording that fits your specific situation if you like.
11: Don't do it, Dave.
19: It's the third date. How do I tell her that we're banging today?
11: Oh, yeah, that's it. I have a rule.
15: How do I ask for oral on the third date?
11: Holy crap.
15: Let's see what they say.
18: Let her know you're in a free use relationship.
11: Yeah.
19: Then you don't have to ask.
11: It's going to remember all this like forever.
15: Oh, I know. That's the worst.
17: If you're on a third date and there's already mutual attraction, it's okay to express what you're interested in. But it's best to do it in a way that's respectful and leaves plenty of room for her to answer honestly. Rather than asking specifically for a sexual act right away, you could first gauge whether she's interested in becoming intimate at all. I'd love to get closer to you tonight.
15: That's it?
5: That's it. So be respectful. I think
15: I'm
17: really attracted to you. Would you like to go back to my place?
11: Oh, yeah. It's always wanting you to go
17: I'd
11: back.
17: I'd like to be intimate with you.
11: I'd like to be intimate with you.
17: Only if that's something you want to.
11: Okay.
15: Another question. It says, how do you feel about oral sex?
11: I mean, not a bad question. Sex? It's a good question.
18: It does seem a little more you, Dave.
15: And I feel pretty good about it. Yeah, that is.
5: Oh, it's bad.
15: It's an interesting tool that can be used in many different situations, but personal one-on-one relationships, I don't think it's a fit. Maybe it could get you in the door with some people. You know, if you're incredibly awkward, but you still got to then continue it yourself.
5: Yeah, and they realized that they were using AI. Like the women
15: how
5: in that
15: bad
5: story.
15: Were they?
11: I mean, all so bad.
15: Right?
11: So
15: like,
11: bad.
15: I think I could craft an AI response to sound like me. You know, you can even ask it to be more in your voice if it knows you well enough.
11: Yes, of course.
15: Where people probably wouldn't realize. How bad were these that they instantly knew they were AI?
11: Well, I think it was probably like, are you interested in, you know, coming back to my place and, you know, whatever the stupid line it kept saying. Would you like to be intimate with
15: How
11: me?
15: How do you feel about intimacy?
11: Yeah. I'm interested in being intimate with you. I mean, like, if someone types that, that's not a person.
15: What a way to say it. I'm interested in being intimate with you.
11: Yeah.
15: I'm going to try that this weekend with my wife. See what happens. Speaking of ChatGPT, some people get so appreciative of ChatGPT's help that they shower it in thank yous. Others are so impressed that they want to ask it out for drinks.
11: Oh, no.
15: In a new survey, 11% of Americans admit they've had a flirty or romantic conversation with an AI chatbot like ChatGPT, Claude, or Gemini. And 12% claim they've had a conversation with one that has turned them on.
11: Nope.
15: Do they talk sexy?
11: I thought there was a flirty thing that you could do now. I thought they relaxed that.
15: Oh, have they?
11: But maybe not. Maybe not OpenAI. I don't know. I don't talk to it. I don't flirt with it.
15: We joked around at the beginning. It was your girlfriend.
11: Yeah.
15: And then you changed the it changed the voice on you, and you were devastated.
11: Yeah, Scarlett went away, and then that was it. And they changed it again. So it's like they keep making little mods to it. So don't fall in love with it.
15: This is more common among younger adults than older folks. In fact, 27% of Gen Zers say they've had naughty conversations with an AI chatbot. So it's like virtual phone sex?
11: Probably, yeah. Yeah. And they have, we're being bombarded on the porn sites with all this just AI.
15: Think about the money guys used to spend on phone sex. So if you could have phone sex with a chatbot.
11: Yeah. Well, and these companies have already figured this out. They have created the AI program, which they're just hoping you'll go on and give them $4 or whatever it is, and then an AI chats with you.
19: Right, and then it's not phone sex. Then it's like
11: a visual
19: cam to cam. You're like looking at her.
11: Yeah.
19: And she'll do whatever you want.
11: Yeah.
16: They did make it sound more and more human if you do the actual like conversation version with it. Like I've noticed that number one, it takes breaths now. When it's trying to think of something, it'll draw it out a little bit. And also while you're talking, sometimes it goes,
11: Oh yeah.
16: No. It throws me off. I don't like it.
11: Yeah. I hate all of it. I do. What I can't stand is when I've asked it a question and it's like, oh, wow. Let me think about that.
16: I told it. I was like, you sound drunk or high because it was like talking really slow to me.
5: Yeah. Told it.
16: Yeah, I did.
5: What sound drunk or high? Yeah.
11: So, like I had put
16: I was
11: in,
16: probably going to sleep. I was probably talking to it about clocks or watches. So right, probably right, asleep.
11: Right. I know that I have weird reactions when I see other people using it in the way that they use it. You know, like I have a buddy who hates it, but uses it all the time and is very mean to it. Like it gets things wrong. And when it gets things wrong, he's like, you got it wrong again.
16: Oh, I've
11: here
16: done that.
11: We go again. You're getting it wrong.
16: I've and yelled I'm like, at it.
11: Their computers are going to kill you. They're going to come and
16: I'm
11: kill you.
16: I'm on the list.
11: Yeah. So it's weird to me. Like I don't get angry at it, you know, but I see other people that they can get very angry.
5: I turn the memory off on mine too, so I don't have that. I don't know. I didn't like it. Like you think you know me, you don't really know. It's weird.
11: I know.
5: I don't
11: have memories on. Yeah.
15: I thought about that too, but I thought that's then eliminating what you're using it for. The more it gets to know you, I figured the better of a tool it
5: could
15: be.
5: No, because it
15: for
5: keeps
15: you.
5: Going back to the same things. I don't know. It just wasn't working for me. I'm like, I want a brand new perspective on this.
11: Yes, and I can understand that. My whole thing is like I will build, you know, like, oh, this conversation is always just about, you know, the stuff I have going on outside of work, and this is about my website and this, you know what I mean? And then what I'll do is if I find, oh, this was just a stupid conversation that I had.
5: Delete it.
11: Yeah. I just delete it. And I'm assuming when you delete it like that, it goes away from the memory.
5: Mm.
11: Because I've asked it, hey, do you remember when we talked about this? And it'll be like, no, I don't. And then I realize, ooh, I deleted it. So... Mm.
15: I'd love to say no judgment to people flirting with ChatGPT, but is this cool if you're in a relationship already with a human? 24% of Americans say flirting with ChatGPT counts as cheating in a relationship.
11: Well, you should be very worried. You should just be worried.
15: It seems comical, but it is odd. I wouldn't think of it as cheating. I just think, like, what's wrong with you?
5: Well, yeah
11: that's
15: right.
11: Yeah,
15: if I caught
11: concerned.
15: Amber talking sexy to ChatGPT, I'd be like, oh, my God, we got to get you help. Something's wrong.
11: Yeah. Now, it might
16: Jason.
19: I'm not doing anything.
16: You know. Talking.
19: I mean, I don't mind a couple sweet nothings if you say the right thing to me.
11: Yeah.
19: I don't use any of it. You know, I'm afraid.
11: Now, is it possible that ChatGPT could have a better conversation with you than most of the people that you surround yourself with? Yeah. Yeah.
5: Oh, God, no.
11: It could.
15: What?
5: I don't know. I don't use it as a relationship thing. It's just a tool to get information or help me design a room or something in my house. Let me see what this lamp looks like here.
11: Right. Oh, sure.
5: It's like, use.
15: Which resort would you recommend in this location?
5: It's research. It's not a relationship. I don't know.
11: You guys don't ask it about like speed of light travel and...
15: No, I have not got into that yet.
20: Lisa and I use it like when Twitter first came out. Like, I'm eating a sandwich right now.
5: Yeah, exactly.
20: You guys are using the new school stuff.
5: I think one of my first tweets was like showing my ice cream. Like, I'm eating ice cream right now.
11: Oh, wow. Yeah. That was back before.
5: Yeah, it was in the innocent days.
20: Yeah. Tell me what plant looks good here.
5: Exactly. Yeah. That's what I use it for.
11: Yeah.
15: I've had it like read, like, you know, if I'm interested in a news story or something, I'll say, you know, bring me up to speed on this situation, or, you know, just so I'm well versed in what's going on in the world.
11: Mm-hmm. Right.
15: I've had to do that kind of stuff for me, but I generally use it as like a research tool for things.
11: Yeah. I mean, I will find myself bouncing theoretical concepts off of it, which is So, I mean, I think I'm using it on a different, like a probably a more intense level, I think, than what you guys are using it for.
15: Right.
11: You know, like
15: I'm not intense with it.
5: No, yeah, no intensity here.
11: I like to push it. I like to like find, like really try to twist it up.
16: You're making it learn, you stupid son of a bitch.
11: I love it. Make it learn.
15: Asking it about cunnilingus and stuff. You
11: know? Yeah, asking about that.
5: You gotta delete that conversation, Dave.
15: Yeah, you're right. Should. Absolutely, yeah, I should.
5: Yeah, yikes. You don't want it to remember that.
15: Can you imagine?
16: No. I actually share my chat with my wife, so I don't think I can get away with anything.
11: Oh, right.
15: Yeah, the last
16: time. Because I use it enough for work and stuff that I pay for it, so it's like, you might as well use this thing too. So it sometimes gets us confused.
15: Oh, sure.
11: Sure, sure.
15: Yeah, would you be interested in going down on me tonight? It says right here.
11: You want to just hold on to that. Delete chat.
15: Hold on to that and delete. But cheating, would you consider it cheating?
5: No, I would think you're a freak.
11: Yeah, that's the thing. I'd be very concerned. Thankfully, my husband is not into this tech stuff.
5: He's not going to do any of that.
16: I can't imagine. What would Lenny talk to it about?
5: Yeah, I don't know.
15: Elvis and stuff.
5: No. Sports, probably.
15: Yeah. Ryan, what would you do if you caught your lady sexy talking to a chat bot?
20: If I caught my wife doing it?
15: Yeah.
20: I don't know. Stay quiet and listen to what she says to it, and then maybe act on that later.
11: Oh, I see.
20: You know what I'm saying?
15: See what turns her on.
20: Yeah. How did you know about this? I have no idea. Like a robot boyfriend told me.
5: Yeah, use it to your advantage. Smart.
15: I can't imagine. I'm sure it hasn't really happened to most people in the world yet. At least listening to this show, you've caught your partner.
5: Yet.
15: You know.
5: The key.
15: Yet. I think it's going to happen. Yeah. I think it's just going to be more and more of an issue. But if you actually caught someone, you know, flirting with a chatbot, how did you react to that? I'd be interested to hear from people. I just don't think enough people have encountered it yet in the world.
5: No, I don't think so.
11: Yeah, I mean, you know, there's a lot of guardrails and everything that are in place with AI right now. And, you know, I know that I'm seeing ads for, there's some other one it's on X right now that I keep seeing if I'm scrolling on there. It's like, hey, it's like chat GPT with no guardrails and no blah blah blah, sign up now. And it's like, okay, so like some guys are signing up for that, right? Like some guys are signing up for that, and it will progressively get worse. And once it's tied into a physical object, it's going to be real bad.
15: It seems like you're open to it on some level, Jason, meaning like you wouldn't rule it out.
19: No, I don't want an AI girlfriend,
15: right?
19: But it's not the worst thing to have somebody say nice stuff about you.
11: Yeah, like if it was like, hey, man, you're doing a great job.
19: Yeah. They're just like, wow, you look really nice today. Big thanks. I haven't heard that in like 10 years.
5: Come on.
15: Stop it.
19: Thank you so much.
15: Do you? Let's just flip the tables. Are you making sure you compliment?
19: Absolutely. She tried on a dress last night. I was like, that's a beautiful dress. Aww. You should wear that when we go out this weekend.
5: That's nice.
15: Okay. Yeah.
19: That's what happened.
15: Yeah.
19: Then I went to sleep.
15: Yeah. You know? She's not complimenting your $3 shirts?
19: No.
15: No.
19: She buys them.
11: Yeah. That's the
19: This is what you dressed me in. Yeah. You better like it. But I can't have an AI girlfriend.
5: Yeah.
15: No.
19: But I get it. AI baddies.
11: Well, to me, like that movie Her, it shows you the possibility of everything that could happen and like the downside of everything that could happen too.
5: That guy was messed up in that movie though.
15: Chad is with us. Hey Chad, you had a comment about ChatGPT and stuff.
0: Yeah, hey guys. Yeah, I'm dating a doctor, an OBGYN.
15: Okay.
0: And she uses AI every day at work, and it makes me very nervous. Not only that, she comes home and she asked the AI about relationship advice, asked it about me.
15: Like, what kind of things is she asking it?
0: Am I being crazy, or does she have a point here? Like, I told her bed was uncomfortable.
11: Oh, yeah.
0: And she took it personally. And she said, am I taking this too personally? AI told her I was right. Her bed sucks.
15: Yeah. But how would AI know if her bed sucks?
0: Well, she said, that's a good point. I guess AI said, if the bed sucks, you shouldn't take it personally. And she knows the bed sucks.
11: Yeah, I mean,
5: we
11: some
5: are so
11: people.
5: Screwed.
11: Yeah, I know.
15: Chad, does that not? Yeah, I mean, to me, that's like a red flag.
5: What
15: if someone's like, you know, trying to get like an argument advice from a chatbot? Are you? But you're cool.
0: Okay. Mm-hmm. It's still early. At 5 months in, again, like you said, I'm trying to use it to my advantage right now because I'm
11: yes.
0: Yeah, she's a doctor. So.
11: Right.
15: Yeah, you let some don't, stuff go.
5: You should keep your mouth shut about her uncomfortable bed. 5 months in, just
11: I'll like, be honest,
5: save
11: I'll
5: that
11: just,
5: for later.
11: I'll just go buy somebody a bed.
0: It's a big deal. It's a big, I can't get any sleep.
15: Yeah, I get that. Then buy her a bed.
11: I just go buy a bed, man.
5: She likes it, though.
11: Yeah, well, it's gone.
15: All right, Chad, good luck, man. Good luck with all that.
5: Oh, gosh, these bed. Things, like... I don't know. I wonder how old they are. I don't understand like how you care about that so much of an uncomfortable bed.
6: I mean, old enough to be a gynecologist and stuff, right?
5: So. Yeah.
19: Yeah, but how can't you think for yourself?
11: You guys, right.
19: you don't guys know how you feel about life? Like, what do you mean? Am I right like, or she, justified?
5: She likes the bed. He doesn't. That's all it is.
21: Like, am I crazy
11: well,
21: to
11: no,
21: think my bed is
11: no,
21: nice?
11: Not even that. He said, your bed sucks. And she was like, am I wrong for taking it personally that my bed sucks to someone else? You know, and I don't know, guys, it's, you know, it's been a hot minute for you guys to be out there in the world. But
15: in the dating world,
5: I'm just going back to when I was in the world.
11: There terrible beds out
5: there. Was terrible beds when I was in the game.
11: I know. But this is just what I'm saying. There's terrible beds.
5: In the dating game.
11: There's terrible beds.
5: It was all terrible.
6: Yes, of course.
11: And, you know, like
5: there
11: sometimes
5: was even worse.
11: You're like, hey.
5: We didn't care.
11: This is awful.
5: I don't understand why people care so much. I think like later you care. I don't know, 5 months in.
21: Jesse had a terrible bed.
5: Did you say anything?
21: Yeah, we got a new mattress. Yeah. I can't move my neck.
15: Yeah.
21: But they noticed it worked. My neck is.
11: How long before you.
5: Yeah, how long into the relationship?
11: Yeah, a month.
21: Oh,
11: a month.
21: 3 weeks?
11: Yeah.
21: I'm like, how do you sleep like this?
5: So you just go get a new bed.
21: You got a new bed.
15: Yeah. That's simple.
11: I mean, it is nice because I think sometimes you can tell, oh, yeah, this person clearly is in this bed most of the time, just themselves. They wear like a. There's like a. They're used to sleeping in the middle or something, you know, and you put two people in the mix of like a middle person bed. It sucks. It's the worst.
5: Lenny and I had a terrible bed when we first got together.
11: I'm sure.
5: Oh, Amber wait until you could afford a better bed.
15: Amber, our bed would move across the room.
5: Yeah, exactly.
11: Yeah.
5: It was on wheels on wood floors.
15: It was on wheels. It would bend up blocking the door.
5: It was
15: you
5: horrible.
15: Know, we were doing newlywed stuff.
5: We didn't care.
15: Yes.
5: I don't know. People.
15: Someone said, my wife caught me chatting sexually with an AI bot. She just asked why I wouldn't just talk sexy with her like that. But it did end up opening things up for us in the bedroom. Haven't used the chat bot since.
11: Well, I mean that, and I would say it's a red flag, right? It is a red flag for something, especially if you're in some kind of long-term relationship, and the red flag might be the person's getting crazy, or it might just be they're completely bored out of their mind with you sexually. And something needs to open up.
15: Yeah.
11: Communication has obviously stopped. When you decide to communicate with AI instead of the person you're with, communication has stopped.
15: As we've learned so many times through the years on the show, people are afraid to talk to their partners, especially when it comes to sexual things. They're afraid to ask for stuff. They're like they ask us about
5: always
15: it.
5: Come to us
15: because there's no one else to talk to, but they're afraid to ask their partner. Can I tie you up or can I do this or, can, you know, and they end up looking for that elsewhere. And now they're looking for it.
11: Well, I have some friends that started doing some, I don't know what it is. It's like some kind of app or something, but it's like, it asks you questions every day and it would ask like Dave, and it would ask Amber the same questions.
15: We've talked about this on the show.
11: Yeah, and it's like,
15: it helps you. You can reveal what you like, and only what you have in common will be revealed to each other.
11: Well, yeah, there's that, but this is like a little.

0: you like that too.
1: Yes. Yeah. This one is like the, that, but with therapy and with all sorts of like forced conversations to have and all that. And it's like, basically it's like, hey, start talking again, you know, but.
2: Someone said, I'm a counselor in training in my master's program. I have friends that are using AI as a therapist all the time, and that is incredibly concerning, to say the least.
3: Yeah.
1: Well, especially because just knowing that, I know with ChatGPT, some are different, but ChatGPT is like, it's here to pump your tire. You know, so it's not going to say you're wrong. It's going to say, well, you know what? You're probably right on that. You know, like, it wants you to like it. It wants you to
2: keep using it.
1: Yeah. So, I mean, it's really a slippery slope, you know.
2: I can't imagine using AI for therapy. That's
3: no.
1: But a therapist, sometimes in real life, they also want you to like them. And they also just tell you sometimes.
2: Because they want you to keep using them. Because
1: they want you to keep using them as well.
2: Yeah.
1: Yeah.
2: So it's
1: kind of like life.
2: We're going to get to our first check of the news next. Can a guy not stop whipping his dick out? What happened when dynamite failed to detonate on a bridge but then went off 24 hours later?
1: Oh, God.
2: And where did a bunch of folks go on a late night nudie run? Let's get to that.
4: Checking in with the Morning Report.
2: I'm Dave Hunter. Time now for a check of the news.
5: Dave and Chuck the Freaks, pervert of the day.
2: There's a Florida man who literally cannot stop whipping his dick out. At least 7 times he's been charged with indecent exposure.
1: That's crazy.
2: He's never going to stop, you guys.
1: No.
2: He's never going to stop. He's got to cut it off.
1: Oh, whoa.
2: Dictator Dave, how you doing?
6: Then I'll just flash a nub.
1: Yeah, eunuch.
6: Or flash
3: you
6: his
3: got
6: ass.
3: Nothing to flash. Flash you're not flashing.
1: Ass. Take his balls off, right, Dave?
3: Yeah.
2: Yeah.
1: And then he won't have any sexual urges.
2: There you go.
1: We're going Game of Thrones.
6: I think he's showing that mangled thing no matter what.
2: Have your perv spayed or neutered.
1: Yep.
2: Here's the story from WKMG-TV.
7: Yeah, pretty frightening stuff. UCF police say when they showed up here to the Union West parking garage along West Livingston near Orlando's Creative Village early Saturday morning, they themselves did witness the suspect exposing himself near the victim's vehicle. Officers say they then conducted a background check, which showed he'd been arrested 6 times prior for the same offense. So 41-year-old Christopher McCall, he is now locked up in the Orange County Jail after UCF police say he exposed himself to a woman inside of the parking garage here near Orlando's Creative Village just before 1:30 a.m. Saturday. The victim says she drove her vehicle inside the garage, and when she reached the 3rd floor, McCall began to walk towards her vehicle. She says she then drove back down to the 1st floor to get away from him, but he followed. That's when she says he pulled his pants down. UCF police say when they got here, they also witnessed McCall exposing himself. However, like we said, court records show this isn't his first run-in, and first UCF police say he was arrested 6 times prior. I looked into it. It shows in March he was actually arrested in Orange County after witnesses say exposed himself near McDonald's along Silver Star Road. We've also uncovered his first indecent exposure arrest goes back to 2015 when he was arrested in Broward County. He even served time in prison for the same offense. We spoke with a legal expert about the case.
8: Orlando has a lot of students. I think we have 100,000 students in the Orlando area. And so the fact that this person is maybe targeting students, I think needs to be a concern as well. Again, we have a general duty to the public to protect them from issues like this.
7: And again, thankfully, we are told that the victim was not injured in this case. No contact was made. And court records do show that McCall's bond from his March arrest has been revoked. So he's currently being held without bond at the Orange County Jail.
1: Yeah, he's a super perv. There's no stopping it.
2: He's habitual. It'll just happen. He can't stop.
1: Yep.
2: It's a disorder.
1: And he probably was doing it a long time before he got caught.
2: Well, I mean, he's 30 now. He's been doing it for, they said 11 years.
1: Yeah.
2: Since 19, he's been whipping his dick out everywhere. What do
3: therapy.
2: You do for that?
6: You gotta go away.
2: That's not gonna help you?
6: Locked up?
3: Therapy?
1: Yeah.
2: You'll just whip it out as soon as you get out again.
6: You're not getting out.
2: That's it for the rest.

0: can't walk the streets anymore. Seven times you've just shown yourself to people. At some point, it's like you're done, man. You can't exist in society.
1: Yeah. My concern would be that we let this guy out and then it would escalate, you know, and then some poor woman has something very terrible happen.
2: How long does he go to prison for then?
1: Well,
2: he can't go for the rest of his life.
1: Didn't they used to have like that three strikes and you're out? Like that you know, is California still have that? The three strikes and you're out?
0: I don't know.
3: I think so.
0: I thought you guys would be behind this, Dictator Dave.
3: I just don't think it's gonna. I mean, let's just chop it off him.
2: Well, no. Well, that's I don't know.
0: What's worse, chopping it off or locking him up?
2: I don't know what the answer is, but that's not it.
1: Mm-hmm.
3: Like you know, you're worried when you get older, Chuck, that you might do stuff that you don't know about. But you're so worried about someone seeing the size of your penis. I don't think you'd ever be.
1: I'd never be a flasher,
3: right?
1: Though.
3: Yeah.
1: No, I don't think that I'm going to be a sexual predator.
3: That's great.
2: That's crazy that he's been doing it since he was 19.
1: Yeah.
2: Like something's wrong with him.
1: I thought he said he was 40, but but still, I think he was probably...
3: Right. You know what? You could be right. I'm looking at the next story where the guy's 30. So
1: yeah, I think he said he was 40.
0: 41.
1: Yeah, 41. Okay. But I think he probably has been doing this since he was 19. You know what I mean? Right, like this is just... He just was not getting caught at some... Or... He wasn't around female students that he's obviously has a issue with.
3: Yeah. Know? So the next pervert, he is 30 and he can't stop looking up skirts.
4: Now, an Ishpeming Township man is accused of taking videos up the dresses of women shopping in Marquette Township.
5: The Marquette County Sheriff's Office says a search of 30-year-old Nicholas Arcaro's home found electronic devices containing several videos that Arcaro allegedly captured using a camera he built into his shoe. He's now facing 16 felony charges, 8 counts of capturing an image of an unclothed person, and 8 counts of using a computer to commit a crime. He was arrested and later released on an $8,500 cash bond.
3: You are a next level perv if you built your own shoe cam.
1: I'd love to see his built shoe cam, though. I mean, I think really all it is he cut a hole in a shoe.
2: and got one of those cameras.
1: I mean, I don't think he was in the garage like I think he just stuck a little camera on his shoe.
0: I feel like we've seen him before.
2: Have we?
1: Oh, maybe.
0: Yeah, because like I mean, they're the size of a pinhole now. You just put a little hole in the top.
1: Yeah.
0: Pop that thing through.
3: Yeah, you could, I guess. They don't luckily sell
0: shoe cams.
3: Shoe cams. I mean, we always see like hidden cameras and stuff, but they don't. It doesn't seem like you can just actively easily buy.
2: What's up with all the pervs?
1: It's just we're in a pervy time, huh?
3: I honestly, we predicted this. We said years ago on our show, if you go back, the exposure to porn in your hand every day is going to be trouble. Whether that's
2: you're
3: the direct
2: the effects of it.
3: Yes. I think we are. Yeah. And it's going to get worse and worse.
1: Yeah.
3: Well, you're scary. Exposed to that stuff at such a young age and sexualize yourself all the time, it's got to affect you, and especially people that are vulnerable.
0: Well, and there's more. Look, you just did two. I sent you other ones.
3: I know, there was way more. We could have done 15 like the rest of the day.
0: Every city has multiple pervs running around.
1: Yeah.
6: It's the El Nino summer.
3: Oh, that's the answer.
2: Yeah.
3: Blame it on El Nino?
6: Yeah, they only come out during those times.
3: Oh, okay. Again, I lied. You can buy...
2: Look at how expensive.
3: $349 for hidden pinhole spy HD camera shoes.
1: Like the whole thing is like, there's only one reason to buy those shoes.
3: Why else would you need a camera in your shoe?
1: So like the fact that a company is offering it, like it should be shut down, I guess. Like, I mean, I don't know why else I'd need a shoe cam. Why do I need a shoe cam?
3: Besides upskirts, what would be the other possible use of a shoe cam?
1: I don't think there is one.
0: No, and it says hidden. Like if you were using it for like running or like in a GoPro way, you wouldn't need it to be hidden.
1: To like it captures your run so that you can like do like a time lapse or something.
0: Right, but it wouldn't be run. Like secret.
3: And this Rick Astley looking fella modeling for this.
1: Well, look at him. You can tell he's up to no good.
3: But you can get like running shoes. You can get dress shoes. I mean, you can even pick the style of shoe you want.
0: Is that how the pervs envision themselves?
1: Yeah, like, yeah. Like a young Robert Smith. Yeah, like a young Robert Smith.
3: It, yeah, there's no other reason to have a camera in your shoe other than trying to look up people's skirts.
1: No, I can remember thinking a camera in your glasses. It was like there's no reason to even have that other than just being a perv. And so I guess like that has changed. My mind has changed on that, you know, but shoe, there's nothing else. There's
4: people
1: just
4: sliding.
3: Yeah, here's another woman who had a guy tape up her skirt.
4: Cell phones, mirrors, cameras up under the doors.
7: That's why she's suing Plato's Closet.
4: This can't be happening.
7: She was shopping for new clothes at Plato's Closet in Noonan when she spotted a hidden camera attached to a man's shoe slide under her door.
4: Whenever I saw the camera initially up under the door, I said a cuss word.
8: I want to see the dressing rooms changed.
3: Yeah, so it sounds like his was more homemade.
1: Yes, like pretty obvious.
3: Yeah.
1: I mean, still, you see a shoe come underneath that door, no one should be that close. No. You know, like, I don't know if all Plato's Closets are the same, but I spent quite a bit of time in there with Stella, and it's kind of just like a little area that's sort of, there's clothes right there and shoes that you can be looking for, and you're just behind a curtain, you know?
3: Okay, big surprise in Pittsburgh. They had loaded dynamite on a bridge to blow it up. It didn't work. I'm like, ah, well, whatever. 24 hours later, it blew up.
1: Just on its own?
3: Scared the hell out of the workers. Oh, here's the story from CBS.
9: The Parkway East is back open, but PennDOT crews are continuing to clean up debris from the old bridge on Commercial Street. That's exactly what they were doing the day after the implosion when they had a very close call. Check out this video. A blast and then a plume of dust suddenly fills the air at the Parkway East construction site. The moment captured on PennDOT cameras around 7:40 in the morning on the 17th, almost exactly 24 hours after the contractors blasted the old Commercial Street bridge. In the video, you can see what appears to be workers running away as others turn to look, trying to figure out what happened.
10: Everybody was caught off guard by it, for sure.
9: District 11 Senior Assistant Construction Manager John Myler now confirms to KDKA, as their crews were cleaning up debris from the demolition of the bridge, a piece of equipment hit an explosive that hadn't gone off in the initial blast.
10: One of the operators struck a piece. You know, during demolition of the bridge, struck a piece of unknown and unexploded dynamite, and that set it off.
9: We're told the demolition contractors initially combed the area after the implosion on Thursday and gave the all clear. But following this incident on Friday, they were called back to the site to make sure there was no other unexploded dynamite remaining.
3: I've never really heard of that before. You know, you see explosions or implosions all the time, but
1: like,
3: I guess there's a chance some of them didn't work.
1: Yeah, like 85% of the explosives went off. The whole building came down.
3: Yep.
1: Like, the whole bridge came down. But then you're just like, all right, time to clean it up. And there's stuff that didn't go off.
3: Kaboom.
1: That's nuts. I thought once, if an explosive is going off like that, the other ones are going to go.
2: Yeah,
3: right.
1: They're just going to go off.
3: Be a chain reaction.
1: Huh.
3: New video of that American woman missing in a Caribbean island. Seems like she may have drowned. What they're looking into now. Here's the latest.
11: Tonight, our first look at Liz Waddell in Grenada right before she vanished. The 43-year-old American's family releasing this surveillance footage, saying it shows Waddell at her Caribbean Airbnb last Wednesday. Watch the North Carolina mother walk near the shoreline around 11:44 a.m. She heads toward the jetty, splashing into the water at 11:47 a.m. At 11:50, a small boat floats by. Soon after, Waddell's family says you can see her friend adjust a beach chair before roughly 10 minutes pass, and on the other side of the screen, Waddell starts swimming away through the bay's roughly 5-foot deep water. Island police say there's no video showing Waddell returning to land.
12: We remain hopeful, very hopeful, that she is somewhere on the island, alive and safe.
13: I'm Liz Waddell.
11: Waddell, who posts on social media about her physical therapy work, is described as 5 feet tall with a medium build. Police say she'd been on the island almost 2 weeks when she disappeared.
14: My wife is a loving, free-spirited person.
11: Her husband, Kalen, flew to Grenada after she vanished. Today writing, he did this swim yesterday. It is easy. There are lots of rocks you can stop at if you need. Waddell's husband adding, I am heartbroken. Please continue to send love.
15: Am I going swimming? Am I just going for a swim when I'm looking for my wife?
2: He's trying to figure out if she could.
11: And according to Waddell's husband, she was swimming in blue and white striped shorts and an orange top. He also says she did not have her wallet or her shoes.
0: Yeah, I mean,
3: she just unless like she's like Dave,
16: fitness type that just thought she could really go far.
3: Maybe. Well, you swam around an entire island, so I mean, maybe she's just swimming around the entire island like Dave.
16: The current just pushed me.
3: You know,
2: it doesn't sound good. Like
0: no, it doesn't sound good.
2: She survived.
0: And I just don't. I don't know. Like in the ocean, how long you really last? You know. Like how much of me am I they gonna find?
17: Yeah, it does seem like that.
0: There's a lot of things in the ocean that are just gonna eat you. So,
17: if you've been flying over the past little while, you know a couple airlines have had some issues. Yesterday, American Airlines stopped all of their flights, a complete ground stop, as they were having some sort of technical issues. They seem to be back up and running now, but it'll take them a while to catch up. And JetBlue has been having problems for weeks, I guess. The pilots' union may be to blame. Here's that story now from WBZ in Boston.
11: Vacation in Boston ends with a night on a cot at Logan. Not exactly a fancy parting gift.
18: But, I mean, who can really sleep on a cot in the middle of the airport?
11: Nicole Spatel is talking to us from Las Vegas, traversing the airport after her flight on JetBlue was delayed multiple times, then canceled.
18: All of a sudden, boom, you see like a mad dash. All these people are heading towards the ticket counter.
11: She says they could see the plane at the gate. They were told numerous times the airline was waiting on a final crew member.
18: Call customer service. I didn't get a call back. Until 9 hours later.
11: Nicole says the airline booked them on the next available flight, but it wasn't until Saturday, adding that they would only offer a $250 a night reimbursement for a hotel if they fronted all the cost for all 5 nights.
18: When he has an extra $2,000-$3,000 laying around to stay on vacation for that many nights.
11: So she ended up on a cot surrounded by other passengers. Eventually, she paid for another flight on Delta to get home. JetBlue says the flight was canceled after the crew reached their daily service time limits. They blame this on delays and cancellations stemming from federal air traffic control staffing issues and isolated weather problems. When the airline canceled nearly 1,000 flights last week, the JetBlue pilot union told us there are systemic issues within the airline.
19: Unfortunately, the airline's operations center is taking an unacceptably long amount of time, hours and hours, to process schedule changes following these cancellations.
11: Cancellation issues and delays continue today. The Gonzalez boys got stuck for 2 hours in Buffalo after competing in a national jiu-jitsu tournament in Orlando.
20: Airport, it feels like kind of boring, and then when we're at home, you get to just like swim.
11: Yet, they grappled with it anyway. If you believe your flight was canceled for reasons other than weather, our aviation expert says you're going to have to prove it. He suggests using apps like Flight Radar 24 or Flighty, which can track your plane and tell you why it's not there on time.
3: Isn't it really just like every single corporation, every company has streamlined things down to the minute, right? So if you're waiting for parts, the parts come in, you're able to do your job. If there's like a 2 hour wait on something, you can't work like until it gets there. For them, they have only enough pilots to make sure that everything happens that day on time. And if any snafu goes on, they're like, well, we're in.
17: It sounds like they have only enough staff everywhere.
3: That's what right? I mean.
17: It takes like 9 hours to get a call back from the customer service.
3: Exactly. Line. Like you,
17: as the pilot said, it takes them hours to make a schedule change. They don't have enough people. They've cut back so much.
3: Yep.
17: Or tried to save money so much that if things go wrong, they're screwed.
3: Yeah.
17: And then it leads to weeks and weeks of issues.
3: Like there's no more fat to cut off. You know what I mean? Yeah. We've trimmed it all off. You know, to the point where it's like, ooh, man, any little thing is going to be a big deal.
17: Yeah, and now that Spirit's gone and they're one of the few options when you're looking for a budget airline, this is not going to help them, I don't think.
1: Do you think that because Spirit's gone now and like Spirit took all the bad news, that now it'll start to come out that like that all of them are really bad?
2: Yeah, maybe.
1: Some worse than others, obviously.
17: Yeah.
1: Someone else will take over as the worst, right?
17: But this has been, I told you, like, so almost 3 weeks ago now, my kid was in Boston leaving. They canceled his flight day of. Couldn't book him until 3 days later at night.
1: Right, right.
17: So it's been going on for weeks.
1: Oh, yeah.
17: And it's probably just going to get worse and worse until they can try and figure it out. Well, a powerful earthquake shook southern Japan yesterday.
13: Tuesday morning's powerful earthquake in southern Japan was caught on camera. Shelves of products shook. Lights and cables swayed, and people huddled for safety. The epicenter of the quake, reported between 6.8 and 7.1, was near the city of Kumamoto on the island of Kyushu. Aerial footage shows the aftermath of the seismic event. Emergency crews battled flames on one building. An explosion was reported at a shopping mall shortly after the quake, and people are reported to be trapped inside the structure. Walls of the landmark Kumamoto Castle, a popular tourist attraction in this city of 700,000, were seen to collapse into dust as visitors looked on. A tsunami advisory was lifted after several hours, but preliminary estimates include dozens of injuries, as well as thousands losing power. It will take days before the full extent of the damage is known.
17: I saw scary footage from a Costco there. And you know, if you've ever been to one of those clubs, they have like stuff piled up to the shelves. Well, everything, like heavy stuff, was falling.
1: Oh, wow. Yeah.
17: You are going to be crushed.
0: Oh, yeah. You're dead.
17: Yeah.
0: Those pallets are huge.
1: You got to get out of there. You've got to get out of there.
17: Go to the center of the store, I guess, or whatever.
1: Outside.
0: Get not outside. Safe in the center either.
1: No.
17: Well, the center, at least, it's not piled up to the ceiling, right? It's just like in the aisles and the sides.
0: What was that place where the ceiling collapsed?
17: BJ's.
0: Right? The whole thing came in? Yeah.
17: That was because of water, though.
0: You're not safe anywhere.
1: No.
0: You're not safe. No. Someone's going to look up your skirt.
1: Oh,
0: your flight's going to be canceled.
2: Yeah.
0: Earthquakes and fire. I mean, holy cow, let's
17: wake
0: up. Makes
17: looking up your skirt seem like nothing. Right?
0: Let's wake up and do it.
2: You can drown. Everything.
1: Oh, yeah,
0: you're drowning.
1: Yeah. A little swim. I drown in 5 foot water.
2: Yeah.
1: Huh.
17: But you're also 5 feet.
1: I know, but you can bounce off the bottom. You ever do that trick?
17: Yep. Only for so long. You get tired.
1: I think you can do it.
17: You get tired.
1: Just about almost nonstop.
17: And now we're off to Australia. It was a case of dinner and a show for some diners in a very sophisticated area.
1: Oh my.
17: Of the Gold Coast. A group of young guys decided, we're streaking.
1: Pretty cool.
17: Here's the story of what happened from 9 News.
21: This bare-bottomed bolt is not meant for the naked eye.
1: Oh my goodness, that's a lot.
21: But a dozen derrieres were spotted sprinting
1: team.
21: Down Tedder Avenue on full display.
22: Are we really seeing this? But it was very entertaining and
21: coming out of the movie.
17: Rhonda loved it.
2: Rhonda
17: in her purple.
1: Oh,
2: look out.
17: She loved it.
21: On a crisp Friday night, the temperature at a delightful 11 degrees when they gave it a crack.
22: It was very cute, and everybody in the street is looking, and I just gathered it must have been a buck's night.
21: Diners got more than
17: a buck's night? That must be an Australian term.
2: Huh.
21: They bargained for banking a birthday suit show.
23: And everyone was like standing up in the restaurant having a look. The most.
1: Yeah, I mean, it's not a lot of times you're just, you know, 12 handsome men run by you naked.
23: Most action main beaches ever seen.
1: It's Australia.
21: These boys serving up a peachy surprise, running from Breaker Street all the way up the road and back.
23: Not as big as I have seen previous years.
17: Whoa. Oh, you don't want to hear that. Not as big as I have seen previously.
1: She must have meant the amount of dudes.
2: Yeah, exactly.
17: No, but it's out of context.
1: It was a cold night. It was cold.
23: Yeah. 30 of them just running down the street that take it over.
21: The stunt can come with a sizable fine if you're caught by police.
4: The fines range from around $345 for willful exposure, and also public nuisance can go up to around $518 if it causes distress or alarm to a member of the public.
21: But this group managed to get away by the skin of their cheek.
1: That's amazing.
21: Nine Gold Coast News.
1: So they don't put you on a list or anything like that. They just realize it's just harmless fun.
16: Yeah.
0: It's bachelor party. That's the Buck's night. It's like
1: fucking
0: stag.
16: That's still weird.
0: So that's
16: a bachelor party. Let's get naked.
0: Yeah.
1: That's what they do.
16: That's a weird bachelor party.
0: That's why I didn't invite you guys to mine.
16: Oh, thank God.
5: Is that what happened?
0: Yeah.
16: Jason's Buck's night.
0: Me and my brothers got naked and ran through the streets.
1: That's incredible.
16: It's a weird way to celebrate bachelorhood.
1: It really is.
0: Some Australians.
5: Rhonda loved it.
1: Oh, Rhonda was like, it was gorgeous.
5: She had a lipstick on, her sunglasses, a purple outfit.
1: Dyed hair.
16: Look at her.
5: Yeah.
16: She still cares.
5: Yeah.
16: As a senior. You know, and I will say there are so many women like this, like being with this senior's home with my dad every day lately. There's a ton of women that get dressed to the nines. Like they are done up, like care everything. Like a lot of the guys there are just dressed like,
5: well, that's just the way it is in life, right?
1: What's funny is my dad in there was like that. He, you know, because at his house, he'd have like jogging pants on or whatever. He was like, no. If I have to go down there, he's like, I've got to be in my golf slacks and my put on my shirt and do my hair and look. He was always like making sure he was like good. He didn't want people to think he was like cheap or something. I don't know what it was, but he was like, no, I want to make sure that I'm put together.
16: About the ladies.
1: Got his hair cut.
6: That's just the older generation thing, right?
1: I think so.
6: We used to go to baseball games in suits.
1: Exactly. Exactly. True. Yeah, it was weird. It was like a interesting thing. It was something. It was like a weird, like almost like ego, but not really. Almost like just like an opposite thing.
16: Hmm. Yeah, Amber said to one of the ladies who we've seen every day.
7: She's like, "Oh, you look so lovely today." She's like, "Oh, thanks for noticing."
1: Huh.
7: She's like, "Yeah, I like to get dressed up." She's like, "And I've seen you look lovely too."
1: Oh, see, nice.
5: They like to get their nails done in there.
6: Amber better tell her that every time she sees her now.
16: Oh,
6: or she's gonna be an enemy.
1: Oh, that's right.
6: Better let her know.
5: Yeah, good advice.
16: Yeah, that is good advice. We'll take a break. When we come back, celebrity dirt and sports news is up next. Is Tony Romo gonna lose his TV gig after his DUI arrest? Which artist just had their new music hacked? And would you believe Axl Rose is actually a nice guy? We'll get to that and more right after this.
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16: This woman reached out to us. She said this. Last year, I suffered a brain aneurysm. I was in a coma for a month. I lost the last year of my memory. But overall, I'm doing pretty well. And we have since moved to Kentucky for my husband's job. A friend of ours got a job at the same company. My husband asked if I'd be okay with him sleeping with her when she came to visit because he says I told her I was fine with it before I had my incident.
1: Don't you remember?
25: We had a huge conversation about me banging other women.
5: That's insane. And I'm going to write down right now my notes that if I have a brain aneurysm that I did not agree to an open marriage.
16: Reminding myself, didn't agree to an open marriage.
5: I can refer to that.
16: In case of memory loss.
25: Lisa has a folder called coma notes.
1: Yeah. So it's safe. No one knows the code.
24: Coma notes. It's Dave and Chuck the Freak.
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1: There's a dude in Ann Arbor who is dressing up as a Transformer. And I got to say, his costume is actually one of the best I've ever seen.
2: Yeah, he's Bumblebee.
1: He's a robot, and then he transforms into Bumblebee.
3: Oh, that's sweet.
1: Isn't that cool?
2: But like some of those Elmo things that we saw, like when we were Vegas. It was just like yarn just glued to a shirt.
4: Remember the minions we saw from Despicable Me?
5: They were Mexican minions.
2: They were. And they're in these horrible minion costumes. They've just been baking in the sun.
6: Hello, Telemundo. Your picture with the minion.
1: That Mexican minion and Mexican Elvis were my two favorite in Vegas.
2: Oh, yeah. Mexican Elvis was awesome.
1: He did like honky, honky,
6: burning low.
2: Not the best.
0: It's Dave and Chuck the Freak. The home of Dave and Chuck the Freak. Boston's Rock 92.9. 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
1: Low around 60. Sunny skies, 84 for the high on Thursday. Mostly sunny, 87 on Friday. And cloudy Saturday, chance of afternoon showers, high 82. Right now, in Metro Detroit, it's 64 degrees.
0: Dave and Chuck the Freak on Instagram at Dave and Chuck the Freak.
1: With you on a Tuesday. Nope, it's Wednesday. Thank goodness. Wednesday, the 29th day of July. Remember, if you ever want to reach us during the show, you can text us or call us on the same number. 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
7: What? What do you mean, my sexy voice?
1: I believe it's a lady. Maybe it's a guy.
7: Oh, 100% a guy, but yeah. what do you mean by that?
1: Penis balls. Just wanted to say, after listening to yesterday's show and hearing all the crap Jason got about being a talker and not good at dirty talk, I wanted him to know that he has a very attractive voice, and I'm sure his wife would love some dirty talk effort. Also, don't feel embarrassed about being a talker. I think it shows effort in wanting to build and maintain relationships amongst the important people in your life. Anyway, I hope that helps him have a better start to his day. I think we were talking about you can't stop talking once you start, right? That's what I think they're referring to. I don't know how.
7: I don't know.
1: Remember?
7: Because I linger.
1: You don't know when to stop. Yeah.
2: Yes. But you have mentioned that it's not about like feeling self-conscious about the way you talk. Your whole thing is like you believe the things that you would say would not be a turn on. Is that it?
7: It's that too, and I'm just awkward. Improv hasn't always been my game.
2: Right.
7: So it's improv and sex.
2: Together.
7: Combined. And I've never considered myself to be like a smooth talker.
2: Yeah, smooth operator.
7: You know, and I'm focused on the task at hand.
1: Right. So focused that you can't combine anything else with that.
7: Right.
1: Yeah.
7: I don't know. It's tough to be like...
2: Are you worried you might take it too far?
7: Not really.
2: Something, no?
7: I just don't ever want to say something weird.
2: Yeah.
7: Well, and
2: yeah,
7: I don't want to hear myself in it, you know? I'm listening to others' sounds. Does that feel good for you?
2: Yeah, no.
1: Mm-mm. Mm-mm. Nope, doesn't.
7: You don't like that?
1: Nope.
7: All right, I guess I'll stop.
2: This guy does, though.
7: This guy likes my voice. Yeah, and that's what I'm doing it for.
2: That guy loves it.
7: Thank you for the compliment.
1: Okay.
3: He mixed the two together about like work, talking, and then your sex life.
1: Yeah.
2: Yeah.
1: We weren't talking about your sex life, I don't think. We were just talking about you in general don't know when to stop.
3: That's and it's
2: awkward.
3: Said.
2: And
3: it's
2: all, like this, awkward all this guy could think about was Jason having sex.
1: Yeah.
2: That's all he can think about.
1: Because I'm sure people have seen you talk to me and me just walk away.
7: Right.
1: But we've discussed everything we need to discuss. You just don't know how to wrap it up. So I'm like, all right, that's good. Yeah, no problem. That's
2: That's not. You don't do that, though. That'd be nice.
7: Yeah.
2: That would be nice if you were like, okay, all right, we're going to just, I got to go. I got to keep doing stuff. No, that's not how it ends.
7: You close the door.
2: Yeah.
1: You can't stop, man. I got stuff to do.
2: Well, it happens to everybody. It's happened to me. It's happened to Al. It's happened to Jason. It's happened to Lisa. I've seen it happen
1: I'm
2: to
1: sorry,
2: the highest
1: go.
2: Up of highest up.
1: I have. It doesn't
2: people.
1: Matter.
2: We've been in here and it's like all day. Oh God, we got that meeting we have to be in where it's, and then like there comes a point.
8: He'll just in get the up, meeting. Do a he big just, stretch.
2: Yep.
9: Like, yeah.
2: Yep.
9: Okay, someone has to end it, though. Okay. I'm the guy. Let me take the fall.
3: Yeah, that's fine.
7: Okay, but there's
2: yeah,
7: sometimes...
2: But that's great, guys. We'll talk to you there. Later.
7: But there's yeah. sometimes you'll come in here and, like, make an espresso. And yeah. they'll ask you a question.
1: Yes.
7: So then I'm like, oh, okay. And I'll be talking. And then you're just like...
3: You know? Yeah. And it's too like, long. Yeah. Yeah. Too long of a response.
2: He almost cared.
7: You know, I thought you cared. We were having a conversation.
3: You gotta edit the response.
2: Say it quick.
7: So next time it's like... Yep, weekend was great.
2: Yeah. That's it. That's all he needs to hear.
7: But I had more to say.
2: No.
9: I know, but it's just small talk. Yeah. I care. I do care. I honestly do care about your lives.
7: But I'm bad at
9: small talk. I also not am really so
7: that.
9: Crazy about getting stuff ready for this show that all I can think of is like, I got to go back and try and find more stuff.
3: To don't talk ask about his weekend, I guess.
2: Ooh.
9: Yeah, I guess.
2: No. Yeah.
7: Huh? What? How do you feel about that, Burn? Don't ask.
2: I don't know if it was meant to be.
9: I don't think it was a burn.
7: It felt like a burn to me.
2: Yeah. Whoa, don't even ask that.
9: Boom.
2: Don't even ask.
7: Okay, questions you don't want answers to.
2: Yeah.
7: Don't even.
2: Okay.
1: We'll just stand in silence.
2: Try this time. Just next time he's like, hey, you know what? Don't even respond.
7: Well, then it'll be like, what's wrong with you today?
2: That's Dave.
7: That's what you'll say to him.
2: Yeah.
7: What's wrong?
9: Because I did.
7: This guy over here won't answer my question.
1: Friday, we had a little. I was standing in there again. I'm making a coffee. I'm like, so what's up for the weekend? And he's like,
7: oh, I gotta go to the splash pad.
2: Oh yeah, I heard
7: just
2: your splash.
7: Guy at the splash pad again.
1: Yeah.
7: I'm the only guy that goes out there with the kid.
2: So true.
1: Oh, well.
3: You asked. Yeah. I know, you're going to hear the response. I guess.
1: Yep.
7: Next time, I'll just give you dirty talk.
2: Not bad.
1: Okay, thanks.
7: Okay,
2: not bad.
1: You like that?
7: It was a great weekend, dude. You want to hear about it?
2: No, I don't like that. But
8: give him a back rub, maybe.
2: Oh, well.
1: Nope.
7: It's good to know I'm turning people on.
1: You are.
2: It's nice to know,
1: yeah.
2: You know?
7: It is not going to help me have a better start to the day.
2: No.
1: No. At least you're turning someone on. If not your lady, someone.
7: I'm turning her on just fine.
1: Okay, all right.
2: Good for you.
9: Just fine. How's your sex life? Just fine.
7: It's great. She hasn't left me yet.
2: That's true.
1: There you go.
7: We're together.
2: There you go.
7: We're going on dates.
1: Good for you, man.
2: Yeah,
7: ask me Monday about Saturday.
1: Whoa.
3: Oh,
1: Saturday night, date night.
7: Oh, yeah.
9: I told you that's super important. Night. You got to have date nights. You have to. It should be at least once a month if you can do it. Not everyone can do that, but you should try.
1: Super important. What are you doing over there?
7: I'm rubbing my hands together.
9: That doesn't sound like you're rubbing your hands together.
2: He's getting ready.
7: I am. I'm thinking about what I'm going to do. I'm thinking about what role play situation I should try based on this listener's suggestion.
9: If you can't talk, you can't. Are you going to be a mime?
7: No.
9: You
7: I got to go. Fine.
2: Yeah.
9: Sexy mime.
1: No.
2: Oh, very nice. Just, I like that.
7: What should I do? Should I
9: Are you
7: should
9: staying,
7: I be the patient?
9: Are you staying out somewhere or you just don't have the kids?
7: We're going to go out.
2: Ah, but you have to go home. Yeah.
7: Come back eventually.
2: That's no good.
1: Good luck to you.
7: No, it'd be better if we stayed.
1: Of course.
2: Yeah.
1: Sorry.
2: Of course.
1: Have fun. Nonetheless.
7: Thank you, Dave.
1: Wish you the best.
7: I'm sure you do. You're really interested in hearing about it.
2: He cares a lot.
7: You want the Cliff Notes.
9: Yeah, that's
2: he cares
9: it.
2: A lot. He just I loves the this show so much. He can't wait to get in here and look up more things. And then when the mics go on, he's like, oh, what? God, I forgot to do
1: that's it. That's
2: everything.
1: It. I'm not always looking for stuff for this damn stupid show. I'm ready to stop looking for stuff for the show, actually.
2: Oh.
1: And be done. Let's be done.
2: See?
1: No. Yes, please. Coming up, celebrity dirt and sports news. Will Tony Romo lose his TV gig after his DUI arrest? Which artist just had their new music hacked? Mm. And would you believe Axl Rose is actually a nice guy? First, though, in sports, we'll start with that Tony Romo body cam footage. It's just been released. You heard that he was busted for DUI a couple of days ago. Well, now they've released the footage of how this all played out. Will he get to keep his job? We'll get to that in just a moment. But first, here's the footage.
10: The sun was out when Tony Romo got pulled over.
11: Hi there. Deputy Corman.
10: Milwaukee County Sheriff's Office.
11: And the Milwaukee County Sheriff's deputy who stopped the Cowboys great last Thursday had questions.
10: All right, how many drinks have you had? You're coming from a golf course?
12: I played the golf tournament in Wisconsin State after.
10: Okay.
12: So it's like a USGA event.
10: Okay, all right. I'm going to run you through some fields.
11: To do the test, she explains, she needs to take Romo to a level surface, so she cuffs him.
10: Turn around for me.
12: I get you.
10: Yep.
11: And brings him to a police station under suspicion of operating while intoxicated.
10: The red glassy eyes, and then the odor of an intoxicating alcoholic beverage from your breath.
11: In field sobriety test,
10: you're going to have stand facing me.
13: From
10: LSD. Feet together.
11: After field sobriety test.
10: Do you understand the instructions?
12: No, I don't. There's too many. Okay. We gotta go step by step.
11: Romo asks for instructions to be repeated and then doesn't follow them. In this test, the deputy tells him to stand on one leg and count out loud.
2: Get a lawyer.
11: The video shows he doesn't count.
12: I know that was at least 8 or 9 seconds.
11: In the video, the former quarterback refuses a breathalyzer and asks.
9: He thought it was 8 or 9 seconds. It was 23 seconds.
11: For his lawyer.
12: Did I pass this test?
10: You turn around?
12: No, I didn't. Can I use my phone real quick? Because there's a plane taking off.
10: You're under arrest for operating under the influence.
11: Romo's listed attorney didn't respond to a request for comment. The longtime cowboy has a court date in September. In Dallas, I'm Cole Sullivan.
2: I politely refuse your tests.
3: I would like
2: to talk to my lawyer right now.
3: Do you do a breathalyzer?
2: They're going to take you. They took him to the station anyway. You just go. I mean, don't drink and drive. That's number one.
9: Of course.
2: But, I mean, if you didn't drink and drive and they're doing all that stuff to you, you just got to get a lawyer.
3: Just be a refuse, and then you don't have the body cam footage put out to the public for embarrassing you, you know.
9: And again, it was a female officer, and she may not, it should not matter who he is, but I feel like a lot of other guys there in Wisconsin would be like, oh my God, it's or Milwaukee.
2: Yeah.
9: Would have been like, oh, it's Tony Brown. You know, she doesn't care.
2: No.
9: And she shouldn't at the end of the day.
2: No, and I think it's hard to say. I don't know what his blood alcohol level was. I don't know if they ever released it, but he couldn't stand up. I mean, the same thing, though. If you did that test to me and I was in bare feet.
9: You think you wouldn't be able to stand?
2: Yeah, like, because I got one screwed up ankle.
9: Oh.
2: Like, if they were like, oh, stand on your one, like, I wouldn't be able to
3: do it for a bad ankle.
2: That's what I'd have to say. And then they'd be like, right, sure.
9: So far, CBS is sticking with Tony Romo. The network does not plan on firing its top analyst following his arrest in Wisconsin the other day. However, Romo could take a step back from some public events as he deals with the fallout from the embarrassing situation. One source says he may step back a little, but he's going nowhere long term. That wouldn't make sense for CBS.
2: No.
9: And again, it's basically a traffic ticket there. Right?
2: Yeah.
9: It wasn't any formal charge or anything. He contacted his bosses at CBS immediately after this happened to let them know because he knew the story would spread quickly. He has canceled his appearance at a golf tournament he was scheduled to play in this weekend. And over the next few weeks, he's actually canceled a couple of other appearances as he gets himself ready for the upcoming football season. When he was pulled over there, as you heard, he just finished a round at the Wisconsin Amateur Championship, where he finished 35 over par after making the cut. And he did refuse to take a test for intoxication, but he did that field test there when they got back to the police station.
2: 35 over par. He must have been bombed.
9: I know, right?
2: He must have been completely bombed.
9: He does not want to lose this deal, though.
3: No.
9: He's on a 10-year, $180 million deal with CBS, which runs for another 4 years.
3: What will we do without his wonderful commentary in football games?
2: Right. I mean, he's okay, though.
3: He's okay, but he annoyed me during a Lions game because he's just all over Josh Allen. You know, it's all about him.
2: I know. It's tough as Lions fans.
3: Yeah.
2: Because no one likes us.
3: But. No.
9: The Philadelphia 76ers have landed themselves the talents of LeBron James, but does that now make them a serious contender for a title? Things have to go right from a health perspective, but the Sixers are definitely in the mix on paper, just behind the New York Knicks in the East. On X, Magic Johnson says it's all come down to how Coach Nurse draws it up, if he can get his defense and team chemistry in check. Stephen A. Smith says Shaquille O'Neal put out the prediction that as long as everyone's healthy, they will win the championship.
2: I don't know, man. I mean, like, who's going to take all the shots? There's like four dudes on that team that all want to shoot it like 40 times a game. So it's like, who takes a back seat? Who's cool taking a back seat?
9: Yeah,
2: who's
9: they playing work well? Defense?
2: Who is playing defense on the team? Yeah.
7: But yeah, like Maxey averages 30 points a game.
2: Mm-hmm.
7: Embiid averages 30 points a game.
2: Mm-hmm.
7: LeBron can if he wants.
2: Yep.
7: Jaylen Brown's an MVP.
2: Yep.
7: I mean, it's a lot of mouths to feed.
2: Yeah.
7: It's a lot of egos to be quelled, you know? Yep.
9: San Francisco 49ers head coach Kyle Shanahan is making it clear that accident he was in which he almost lost an eye, was his fault.
2: Oh, wow.
9: There was a published report that it was the other driver. He says he has to set the record straight. This is his story. He was driving about 20 miles an hour and dropped his phone. He wasn't using his phone, you guys.
2: Oh,
9: he wasn't on it.
2: Yeah, okay.
9: He just dropped it. But while reaching to pick it up, he took his eyes off the road, and suddenly his Tesla's airbag slammed into his face.
2: Oh, man.
9: He says the impact from the crash was violent and something he'll never forget.
3: He was doing 20?
9: That's what he says.
2: He must have went into the other lane.
3: Whew.
2: You know?
3: Yeah.
9: Apparently there was an error in the accident report, and it put the blame on the other driver. The other driver was not injured, but Shanahan suffered a concussion, a broken hand, a broken nose, three broken ribs, and needed 40 stitches above his right eye. They say if it had been just a bit lower, he could have lost the eye.
2: Damn. It's crazy, too. A Tesla, you'd think it would have had some kind of like...
3: warning?
2: Hey, man, we're...
3: Yeah.
2: We're drifting over.
9: Crash avoidance.
2: You know? But I guess if you're under control, like you're controlling it.
3: Still, new cars have... like warning.
9: Right.
2: Yeah.
3: Systems in place.
2: Yeah. That phone, you got to get it, you know. You drop it, you're watching.
9: But you're not on it. Why do you need it?
2: You need it, Dave.
9: Well,
2: you know
9: you're not on it.
2: You know why you need it.
9: But you're not using it.
2: Because you're on it. Because you're on it. The thing is, you shouldn't try to lie about your phone. They can tell when they literally can tell when you swipe, you know? So don't, you get pulled over in an accident or whatever, and you're like, I wasn't on my phone.
9: Yeah.
2: If you're on your phone, they can find out. So,
9: all right, on to celebrity dirt, and we're heading straight down Allegation Alley. Four women have come forward to accuse Oscar-winning actor and 30 Seconds to Mars frontman Jared Leto of criminal sexual conduct.
2: Mm-hmm.
9: And the alleged offenses took place when they were younger. One of the women says she was assaulted in a motel bathroom. Another says the Hollywood star threatened her with sexual assault and had been unexpectedly left alone with him in a hotel room. A third describes how she had sex with the star in California. She classifies it as statutory rape.
2: Hmm.
9: The fourth woman describes being groomed by him, saying he abused his celebrity status to make repeated sexually explicit phone calls to her, and on at least one occasion suggested they should have sex. She was subsequently sent a non-disclosure agreement to prevent her from talking about her relationship with him. However, she refused to sign it. The BBC, which did this report, has seen that NDA. Four other women say they also received strange and often very sexual phone calls from Jared Leto. One woman says when she was a teenager, he instructed a security guard to take her backstage at a music festival after having make a lewd comment about her chest during an autograph signing. The girl's mother confronted him, but he just repeated the comment again.
2: Huh.
9: In total, 10 women spoke to the BBC for this documentary, Jared Leto, Hollywood's Dark Secret. 9 of them speaking publicly for the first time.
1: all of the women say they encountered him between 2002 and 2016 when he was in his 30s and 40s. He's now 54. One of his victims says this was 25 years ago and he's gotten away with all of it.
3: There's been rumors of this for years. There's been talk of it. And I'm glad that it's finally being reported on.
2: Yeah.
3: And talked about.
2: Yeah, because it is crazy because there's always all this smoke, but yet he's still in every movie.
3: Everything. He's like in people all love of him. These
2: things, and he's climbing buildings, yeah. And he's on TV, and,
3: yeah,
2: you know.
1: The BBC did back up a number of the women's accounts with friends and family who were told about the encounters with him at the time. In some cases, they also saw pictures and messages to support their accounts. Two women who worked with his band for many years also told the documentary how uncomfortable staff felt about the way he would interact with girls, sometimes inviting them backstage to his dressing room or inviting them to the house where he was recording at. Everyone knew the age gap was too big, they said.
3: Well, go ahead.
2: I was just going to say he's always looked like much younger, I think, than what he was. And I think he just preyed on that, maybe, allegedly.
3: I always thought he would be a perfect cult leader.
1: Which, well, he kind of is, I guess, right?
3: Yeah.
2: I have a buddy who literally thought he had a cult, so there must be something
3: floating around.
2: Well, floating around in the ether about
3: and
2: it.
3: And he always gave me the creeps. I've always said it. I don't know. And I know a lot of people love him, and I just am like, something's off with this guy.
2: Yeah. Well, I told you. I mean, like, listen, I always said, like, it's like I thought that the dude was, like, into me or whatever.

0: super nice.
1: Perfect cult leader.
0: But yeah,
1: manipulates, right?
0: He knows how to manipulate, right? He wanted us to play his music. He sent cupcakes. He took me out to dinner. Like,
1: That's how you do it. You get what you want that way.
2: Yeah, he just stared at me with those loving eyes. Got everything creepy he eyes. Wanted that night.
0: He did, yeah.
2: Yeah, he did.
0: Got I gave right it inside you.
3: He brought you cupcakes and took you out to dinner?
2: He did.
1: He talked highly of him for years, and I was always like, something's wrong with this guy.
2: Yeah, it worked.
3: And all he did was treat Chuck like a piece of meat. That's it. He wined and dined you?
2: I was like his sexual toy.
3: That's crazy.
0: I was the guy in charge of playing his music, right? And so he was trying to make sure that...
1: Yeah, got what he wanted.
0: Yeah.
2: Yeah.
1: Oh.
2: Yeah, you've always just thought he was off. You know?
1: I mean, the only time I liked him was when he was in that Claire Danes show.
2: My so-called life.
1: Yeah, I mean, that was the
2: most. That's when I hated him the most.
1: I was like, oh my God, that guy is so hot. And then as years went on, I'm like, something's wrong with him.
2: Yeah.
1: So.
0: Be an interesting documentary to watch to see.
2: Well, what blows me away is I feel like there's other dudes that have been like buried for much less smoke.
1: Yes.
2: You know?
1: Yeah.
0: Yeah. Like some guys seem to escape like under the radar. Is he just not enough of a star to get the total attention of the media? I know he's a big star.
1: Yeah, or is I know
0: he,
1: what you mean.
0: But he's not like a big star.
2: But is he? I think it's like, man, he's in a lot of big movies. Mm-hmm. And I just always wondered if it's like he might actually be too big of a star for them to be like, hey,
1: he manipulates, right?
2: That.
1: He manipulates everyone around him.
2: Right.
1: He's really good at it.
2: Yeah. And so if you've just laid the groundwork of like a protective, like a force field of like protection, you know, with people, I don't know. It's bizarre. And who knows? It's alleged to us.
0: But yeah, back to the whole cult thing, mind game stuff. In all my years programming that radio station, he is the only artist that like called me personally several times.
1: He knows how to do it.
0: Dave, how's it going? He knew my wife's name. He knew my kid's name. Like, obviously he has notes or whatever, or someone setting him up.
2: Yeah.
0: But he tried to develop this like personal relationship with
2: right.
0: you. But no other artist did that.
1: No.
2: No. Well, because they're not in, they're like, I'm not doing that.
0: Right.
2: You know?
1: Yeah.
2: Like his whole thing is, well, he's been a part of the game. He's been a part of that world that like you got to schmooze here and schmooze there. I mean, he's been an actor since he was like young.
1: Yeah, but it's on another level.
2: Yeah.
1: Of what it's like he said, no other artist did that.
2: Right. I mean,
1: so
2: yeah,
1: that's how he operates.
2: Yeah.
0: Right. That's
1: in every
0: the manipulation that he's, you know, doing in his head to try and get it in your graces. All right. Robert Downey Jr., I thought, like, why did this guy decide to come back to Marvel? Why is he taking on another role? I guess. How about $100 million?
1: It's always about money.
0: How about
1: Why would you?
0: I'm sure they just kept giving him like a piece of paper.
1: Here
0: right?
1: you go.
0: $20 million.
1: How much will it take?
0: $30 million. $40 million.
2: Don't you just float out if you're him? Like, there's a new Marvel movie that seems like it might be cool in the works, and you're just like, you know. I mean, maybe I would think about, I'm going to think about, I don't really want to, but I, you know, you just throw it out. So you get the offers, just start floating in
0: for two movies.
2: So he's got to be in two of them.
0: Two of them.
2: $50 million each.
0: Yeah. $100 million for the two films that kick off December 18th with Avengers Doomsday. He's also starring as Dr. Doom again in Avengers Secret Wars, which is out next year.
2: I bet he gets a cut afterwards too, which is insane, but.
0: His payday covers something more than just the two films. There is a cameo in another Marvel movie that they're not revealing yet. Maybe Ryan Gosling's Ghost Rider? Oh. Who knows? Mm. After him, the next two top earners in the MCU are Chris Hemsworth, Thor, and Chris Evans, Captain America. They negotiated about $40 million each for the two films. So between Downey, Hemsworth, and Evans, that's $180 million, or 30% of the budget. The combined budget for the two movies is $600 million.
2: Holy crap. Like, they have to feel pretty confident that it's going to make a billion, right?
0: And it will.
2: Yeah.
0: With these guys back, you know it will.
2: You hope.
0: People have been, like, have given up after that group of people left. They kind

0: of abandoned superhero movie.
1: Yeah.
0: To get them back again.
2: Will they come back? Will the people come back?
0: I think they will.
1: But he's not playing Iron Man, right?
0: No, he's Dr. Doom.
1: Right. People will want to see it.
2: Yeah.
0: That's the part. How do you explain that? How do you explain the guy looks just like Iron Man, but he's not Iron Man?
1: To me, it's going to have to be like it's an alternate universe where, you know, he becomes that person. I don't know. I don't know how you do it. I'm not up on Marvel comic books. I unbelievably was a DC comic guy. But.
0: He has already made $500 million just from the MCU.
1: My God.
0: Now another $100 million to that.
2: That's incredible.
1: Him doing Iron Man was just the smartest thing he could have ever done.
2: Yeah.
0: But that, look how much money. Oh, Jason's mic's on. I'm like, how are we
2: he's
0: hearing
2: typing away. Oh, someone's hard at work. Oh, my God. Who's working over there?
0: Straight from the newsroom.
3: I'm sorry.
0: Like, he launched that whole MCU again, right? Him as Iron Man, they credit that for launching that entire thing. So
1: it was just such a good movie, like, you know. And then they literally were like, we're just going to build this whole thing around this. And
0: Macaulay Culkin shared an idea for a Home Alone sequel last year during a 35th anniversary screening of the movie. Well, he has now met with Disney. Disney heard that and was like, yeah, let's do it.
1: Huh?
0: He's talking about bringing it to life. His idea was that Kevin McAllister is a widow or a divorcee raising a son by himself. He's working hard, not really paying enough attention. The kid's kind of getting mad at his dad. And then he gets locked out. The son won't let him in. And he's the one setting traps for him. So his son is setting up the traps for his dad.
1: Like father, like son.
0: The reporter says Disney is kissing Macaulay's butt to try and make this happen. They're offering him another movie. Like, okay, if you make this other Home Alone,
1: we'll
0: let you do another movie that you really want to do.
4: Mm. Wow, Page Master 2.
0: Here's a deep dive into the archives. I vaguely remember even hearing about that.
4: Oh, it's so awesome.
0: Really?
1: Oh, it is? Goodness.
4: Yeah, he goes into a book and turns into a comic.
1: Huh. Look at this.
0: 19% on Rotten Tomatoes, so not as many people share your awesome feeling.
1: Oh, wow.
4: Who cares about that? It's 88% on Just Watch.
2: One Reddit post is, what the hell is the Pagemaster?
1: Yeah.
0: I mean, the cast is stacked.
1: I've never heard of it. I've never heard of it in my life.
0: I had a vague memory. I've never seen it, but I have a vague memory of the movie.
4: Look at that cast.
0: Christopher Lloyd, Patrick Stewart, Whoopi Goldberg, Ed Begley Jr. Well, that's where we lose.
1: Yeah, we fall off there. But
5: well, you have me at Patrick Stewart.
1: Yeah, of course.
0: Maybe Pagemaster 2 is it, if Ryan gets his way. You know, we joked about this the other day, that what's really bringing back movie theaters is the popcorn buckets. Well, I guess we weren't far wrong.
6: At AMC Theaters in New York's Times Square, fans filed in recently to see The Odyssey, but some were making the journey for this, a Trojan horse popcorn bucket that looks like it leapt off the screen.
7: I think it's genius.
6: The horses were racing off shelves at $70 a pop.
8: Do people come in just for the buckets?
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6: Around theaters, themed buckets and other concessions tie-ins are everywhere. 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
1: Unreal,
6: with
1: really
6: box office revenue still down compared to before the pandemic, there's explosive growth in a category that popped up not long ago.
10: Over my right shoulder back here, you can see my buddy R2. Back in 2019 with the rise of Skywalker, that's really when what we're experiencing now, this popcorn bucket phenomena, really started.
6: AMC collaborates with studios more than a year before a film's release to design the buckets. This IMAX camera tied to the Odyssey sold out almost immediately. Many customers actually pass on the popcorn, hoping to resell buckets to collectors.
7: That's what it is. I've seen them go as far as a couple of months and be already near double the price.
6: Fans say collectibles make the full movie-going experience pop.
11: If you're going to see like a showing on day one, I feel like you got to get the whole thing.
0: Profitable
6: trend that's here to stay. Bradley Blackburn, CBS News, New York.
2: Genius, really.
0: It is.
2: People honestly, back to the movie
1: it
2: theater.
1: It really is. You know, well, because there's a chance that I could buy something and never have gone to see the movie.
2: Yeah.
1: You know, like I might say, bucket. Oh, I want the, you know, Battle Cat from He-Man the movie, and I'm not going to see He-Man the movie, but the Battle Cat thing is so cool that I could see myself wanting it on a shelf or whatever, but that just helps one of these nerds make money.
0: Is that like 150 ounces worth of liquid in that sword? Yeah. That's insane.
1: Uh-huh. It gets crazy.
0: Maybe it stops there.
1: I don't know. I think you can unscrew it or something, but I don't. I really don't.
0: And do people actually, I guess if you're reselling it, you're not eating out of it, but it didn't even look like when they got that Trojan horse that it could even hold that much popcorn. It's just a little pouch in its belly.
3: I think it's more collectible.
1: Yeah, it's just collectible. It's like they don't really care.
3: Everybody buys it and sells it.
1: Yeah.
3: It's really smart.
2: It is.
0: So they give you the popcorn on the side and you can decide if you want to put it in there or not. Is that how it works?
1: Yes. Or you can, I don't know because I've literally have never been lucky enough to be there early enough to even have a chance at anything. Is that you probably just have to say, hey, don't put any popcorn in it.
3: I would hope so.
1: But I think it comes in that bag. You saw it. It came in that bag. They were taking it. Everyone was taking it out of that bag. So
3: you got to sit next to the guy with a giant He-Man sword. And there's not a little leg room.
1: You don't think.
3: Put that thing down.
1: If you don't think all those dudes were holding it up, are wrong.
3: Yep. It's like, God. Obstructing my view.
0: Seems crazy. And finally, Axl Rose does not have the best reputation, but what if he's not such a bad guy? Guns N' Roses played Saratoga Springs, New York over the weekend, and the day before the show, Axl walked into a joint called Saratoga Gelato.
1: Okay.
0: A local realtor posted some pictures because it was her daughter Allie here who served him. She said Allie was young enough to not really know who Axl was, but she told her mom, I'm pretty sure the really nice guy I waited on Friday is famous. But she kept going on and on about how nice he was to her. Her dad pulled up the cameras and confirmed, oh yeah, that was Axl Rose.
1: I mean, if I'm in those pants, I got to be pretty famous.
0: You think that's the famous man's pants?
1: Dude, there's no way you as a grown man put those pants on unless so you are a rock and roll star, you know?
4: He looks like a lesbian teacher on summer vacation. Like that's how my teacher dressed when nobody was around.
1: Yeah. I agree.
0: Look at him. You're absolutely right. Why do so many older rock stars start to look like lesbian?
1: Okay. Well, because they've always had makeup on.
2: They had that feminine rock star.
1: Yeah,
2: look.
1: They always had the long
0: Steven
1: hair.
0: Steven Tyler's the act. Like, there's so many of them that get the. They look like ladies.
1: Yeah, you really start to lady it up.
2: It gets confusing as you get older.
1: Right,
2: the looks combine and it doesn't quite.
1: It's like, how much rouge should I put on for this show tonight?
0: Like, he does have a sassy lesbian haircut.
1: Yeah, I mean it's it's shocking. I mean it is wild. I where do you get those pants? The thing about those pants is they're probably like $1,200.
2: Oh yeah.
1: You know what I mean?
0: Right.
1: They're probably $1,200.
0: Track pants, but they're probably some designer or something.
1: Right.
0: Who knows? We're going to take a break when we come back in a moment. How did a guy flirting with another man's wife take a dark-sided turn? What odd thing did a drug dealer do while getting arrested? And in Tales from the Kremlin, why are some Russian folks drinking out of toilets?
1: Huh.
0: All that and much more on the way right after this.
12: Previously on Dave and Chuck the Freak.
0: All men are dazzled and obsessed with the growth and size of their dogs. Mm-hmm. Just a fact of life. Dr. Jamin Brampot has revealed that your wiener shrinks over time.
1: Shrinking away.
3: That's great.
1: It's not good, is
3: yeah,
1: it?
3: No.
0: Life sucks sometimes.
1: Oh, it's just like, bad.
0: Don't your ears get bigger?
1: Your ears get bigger, your nose gets bigger, you get shorter, and your dong gets smaller.
13: Yeah, it's awful.
1: Your butt gets looser, and you pee yourself.
13: Yeah, sometimes poop yourself.
1: And sometimes poop yourself.
0: Loose skin.
13: That's a terrible fate.
0: Turkey neck.
1: Your balls droop.
0: Oh, your balls droop so low.
13: They're getting crazy on me now.
0: Oh, yeah. Yeah, welcome to the club.
13: Crazy, yeah. Dude. I'm just like, what is that?
2: You've seen a drop.
13: I've recently. Seen a drop, at least. Yeah, I've seen a lot of drop.
0: It's like they're talking about the stock market.
13: Yeah. I'm a ball guy. I talked to him. Big drop. Big drop. A lot of red.
0: The futures aren't looking good.
13: It is a bear market or whatever. Yeah. It's a bull down. I mean, it's getting nuts.
2: Seems
13: no
2: to be
13: pun
2: a
13: intended.
2: Change in your tone.
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2: A couple years ago, Amber and I took her mom to London. We had heard about this incredible tour guide that basically takes you everywhere. It was great.
3: Yeah.
2: So we found out that friends of ours are going, and we said, oh, hey, if you only have a couple of days, you got to try and use this guy. This is what happened. So this is her. Hi there. I got your contact from Amber and Dave Hunter. We would love to F you for one day. Well, let me know how to proceed.
4: Is this what you guys did? Did you guys F him?
2: And then the very proper British tour guide said, oh, a few typos in your message, I think. And then she said, oh my God, I'm so sorry. That was supposed to read book. We would love to book you for one day.
4: Oh my God.
5: At least he knew it was typos.
2: Oh, I guess he was hoping.
4: I did bang Dave and Amber.
2: For one full day.
4: For one full night.
2: A full day.
4: They were very satisfied by the end.
1: It's Dave and Chuck the Freak. 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
6: A big Powerball winner in trouble with the law again. What did he get up to? What odd thing did a drug dealer do while getting arrested? Has there been trouble with that teacher robot that's made by the sex doll company?
7: Oh, boy.
6: And tales from the Kremlin all coming up. First, we'll get started with this.
1: Warning. Dave and Chuck the Freak are going dark-sided.
8: Everything's ungodly! Dark-sided!
6: You better be careful who you flirt with.
7: Oh, yeah.
6: You flirt with the wrong man's lady.
7: Mm-mm.
6: You're going down.
7: 6 feet underground.
6: So true. This guy in Oklahoma.
7: What else you got in Oklahoma?
6: Decided to flirt with another man's wife.
7: Mm.
6: And he paid the price with his life.
4: Oh, yeah. Huh.
6: How did this deadly shooting play out? Here's the story from KFOR-TV.
9: I'm standing in the parking lot where police say jealousy turned deadly when a man shot someone for flirting with his wife in this sports bar behind me.
10: Police responded to a shooting call. The incident took place in the 6100 block of North Santa Fe. There was an argument there between two people, ultimately escalated to gunfire. One person shot the other.
9: It happened Thursday. Court documents say the wife of the man shot and killed was on Facebook Live when Barry Russell Jr. came up to her and started talking in her ear because of the loud music inside of Sunny B's sports bar. Myron Cooper saw the interaction, became angry, and walked up to Russell in the parking lot. The confrontation quickly turned violent as the two began punching each other. The fight soon broken up. Russell told police that he then went back into the bar to wait until Cooper left. While in there, he asked his wife to bring him a gun for self-defense. When Russell thought Cooper had left, he walked to his car when Cooper pulled up beside him. Russell told police he tried to run inside, but Cooper chased him and began punching him in the back of the head, at which point Russell pulled the gun and shot Cooper in the chest.
10: That victim fled in their own vehicle, had made a couple different stops along the highway before ultimately coming to rest near Southeast 15th and I-35. That's where contact was made with the victim. The victim was transported to an area hospital, sadly died because of those injuries.
9: In Oklahoma City, Paisley Porter, Oklahoma's News 4.
5: When I think of Oklahoma City, I think of that spokesperson, that guy right there. The way that he talks.
6: It's such an effeminate way.
5: Yeah.
6: It's such an effeminate accent. It's so strange to be born in Oklahoma as a straight man.
7: I'm a totally, completely straight man.
6: Oh, it's so odd.
7: I am a masculine, gun-toting,
3: Wait, are
11: American
3: you sure?
11: Man.
3: You've never thought about penises or
11: never once in my life. I never.
3: Testicles?
11: I bull ride.
3: Testicles.
11: I bull ride. I'm a bull rider, bullfighter.
3: You don't like male anuses?
11: Hate them. Can't really? Stand them. Hate gays.
3: You're sure?
11: I hate gay people.
6: Oh my God, that's too much.
11: Yeah.
6: Just asking.
11: I'm just saying.
6: Like.
11: It's just, that's just, this is just how I am.
3: It seems weird.
11: You never would guess. I
3: you
11: cannot
3: wouldn't.
11: Stand anything. I hate rainbows. Hey, gay people, I hate rainbows, I hate unicorns,
3: Jesus,
11: I don't
3: okay.
11: like cats.
3: Too much.
10: Into a shooting call. The incident took place in the 6100 block of North Santa Fe. There was an argument there between two people, ultimately escalated to gunfire.
3: It's a very feminine sounding.
11: Oh, yeah. Oh, big time.
3: Accent.
11: It is. It's a tough one.
3: I mean, look at
11: tough
3: their male news anchor right
11: like,
3: here.
11: Like, it's
3: come
11: impossible.
3: On, come on.
11: Okay, hold on, though. It's impossible to be a like a lady slayer with that
5: dude,
11: accent.
5: I wish we could compare it. Like, if we could find other people.
11: Like, who's
5: that
11: the
5: talks?
11: Hottest man from Oklahoma that talks
5: never
11: like
5: that.
11: Someone from Oklahoma? You have to change it, right?
6: Yeah, you have to lose that accent.
11: You have to change it. There's no one who's drop dead gorgeous and is like, "Hi, how are you?" That's right.
3: James Marsden is number one on the list.
5: He's from Oklahoma.
6: That's where he was born. His family traveled around, right? They were like a military family or something, or I don't know what it was.
5: Is that why he was in Canada?
6: Yep.
11: So weird.
6: Brad Pitt. Ron Howard, Garth Brooks.
11: But like none of them are like, "Ha, how are you?"
5: Brad Pitt's not. He's from, is he? I think he's from.
6: Oklahoma is home to many famous men, including actors Brad Pitt, Ron Howard, and Garth Brooks. That's what it said. Born in Shawnee. Ron Howard's born in Duncan. Bill Hader, born in Tulsa. James Marsden, born in Oklahoma City.
5: They all lost their accents.
11: Oh, well, you have to lose it.
5: I want to hear other men from Oklahoma talk.
11: It must be just like almost like in Michigan, there's some people that have like the hard A. They got that super high A vowel, and not everyone does. You
5: so
11: know,
5: Brad Pitt grew up in Missouri, but he was born in Oklahoma.
11: Okay, but they got out.
5: Yeah,
11: they were like, "Listen, we have a gorgeous child. We have to get him out of here. Get him out of here quick. He's gonna end up talking like this."
6: Oh my God! 6 years ago, we talked about this.
11: Oh yeah,
5: Chuck comes up. When you talk about Oklahoma accents,
3: so
5: that
3: is awesome. Chuck, you do come up the Oklahoma accent.
5: You Googled Oklahoma male accent and Chuck came up.
11: Is an Oklahoma accent just kind of like a little bit like a fruity South?
5: No.
3: It sounds like
5: I haven't met too many people from Oklahoma.
11: That's just the way it sounds.
12: Because
11: it's
12: you're right.
11: All tornadoes and bobcats here. That's all we got. Our state looks like a goddamn pot. Terrible here.
5: They do have that accent.
11: Like the news reporter sounded a little. The guy himself was a little.
12: Yeah.
11: And I'm not even sure they really are.
3: No,
11: they just
3: straight
11: sound
3: as an arrow.
11: Like that.
5: Yep. So, yeah, it's been a theme on the show. We notice it every time.
3: Can't help but notice it though. It doesn't come up that often, but when it does, it sticks out.
5: Yeah.
3: Because like if you walked up to a lady.
11: Oh yeah, like oh my God, you're so sexy.
3: The woman would be like, "What?
11: Listen, you
3: you're
11: got a great. You, listen, stop right there. I gotta tell you something. You got one hot ass. You got one of the nicest asses that I've seen in
3: you
11: a long time."
3: You would assume he was talking to a man.
11: Yeah,
3: right. A male ass.
11: I would love to date you and sexualize you.
6: That Oklahoma news anchor, though, is he's
11: I mean,
6: like, what's
11: wild.
6: That like evangelist Farrell, Jerry? Was it
11: Faldwell?
6: Faldwell? I don't know. He should be an evangelist.
11: Yeah. It's probably why he does so well.
6: But I wonder if he has the voice.
5: Maybe he's not from there, though.
13: He's dead after a fight broke out.
14: News 4 is Paisley Porter.
5: Yeah, he's
14: spoke with
5: there.
14: Oklahoma City Police.
6: No.
11: Yeah, no.
6: He's
11: got be like, "You would not believe this." I'll tell you, if someone came to my wife and started hitting on them, I'd shoot them right in the head, too. I can't even stand the thought of it. God, I'd be so, my britches would be on fire.
6: I guess if you leave Oklahoma, you got to work on losing the accent.
5: Yeah.
6: If you're in Oklahoma, women expect you to sound like that.
11: Yeah. Do they? I mean, I don't know.
5: I don't know how they're
11: fired up about
5: that.
11: What
5: do the Oklahoma women sound like? We don't. That doesn't get brought up.
11: I feel like it's just like a southerny. You know,
6: who never wanted to see.
11: Hold on.
12: A 7. That is such an accomplishment. I love you so much, and I just want to say, happy birthday. Meemaw, ain't it your birthday today? You're 9.
6: So she was leaving a message for someone, how she thought she heard herself. And then when she listened back to the message, this is how she acted.
11: Oh, no.
6: Okay.
11: Oh, well.
6: Right. You get an idea.
11: No, they didn't hear it at all, actually.
6: All right.
11: They didn't hear any of that.
5: Oh, well. Yep.
6: There you go. Too bad.
11: Yeah.
6: You know, you assume if you hit the jackpot, the Powerball, the Mega Millions, you're set for life. There was a big winner last night, by the way.
11: Mm. Oh.
6: But the winner of a $167 million Powerball jackpot has been arrested again. I guess it doesn't take away your crazy.
11: Well, no. And I mean, if you're like a criminal before and not afraid to do criminally things, you know, you're not going to change.
6: This guy here, wow, James Farthing from rural Kentucky, is charged with strangulation and assault after winning his state's largest ever Powerball prize last year, $167 million. He returned to his home from a boating trip and got into a fight, ending with his hands around his lady's neck. She had welts on her neck, according to a warrant. A not guilty plea was entered on his behalf. His bond set at $15,000. He's also required to wear a monitoring device. This is the fourth set of criminal charges he's facing since he hit the jackpot.
11: Yeah, something tells me he was headed in this direction, money or not.
6: He was charged in a hit and run that took place at the end of last year. He smashed his brand new Corvette into the back of another car, took off on foot. He was arrested in February, charged with intimidating a participant in a legal process. And we first heard about him, I think, when he got into a fight. This here, when he was arrested St. Pete Beach. It looks like friggin' Aquaman or something with his tattoo.
11: Yeah, it's a bad idea. That's a bad idea.
6: He kicked a Florida deputy in the head then, just days after he won big.
5: See, money can't always change your life.
11: No, right? It doesn't.
15: Well, sometimes it fuels the crazy.
5: Mm-hmm.
6: Right.
11: Well, that's it.
15: You do everything.
11: Yep.
15: Oh, and you think that you can't get in trouble.
6: Right. Because this would
15: so
6: be
15: so much money.
6: Jason would have the Aquaman tattoo.
11: Oh, just like
15: you can't give me $167 million.
11: No, not back then.
15: No. Even now.
11: Yeah.
15: Because I'm going right back.
11: Yeah. Even now.
15: Give me a bag of cocaine and a lot of parties.
5: See?
11: It's such a bad idea.
15: It is. It's terrible.
11: Such a bad
6: idea. Look just like this guy.
15: I would.
5: You can never win. Never win money.
11: No, it'd be nice to have all that slush.
15: It'd be gone.
5: It's too much slush.
11: Oh, it's too much.
15: Yeah. I'd have a boat. I'd have a house.
11: Oh, yeah.
15: I'd have properties everywhere.
11: Yep.
15: Just be ripping lines.
6: And- oh, yeah. See, you turn that slush right in to white powder.
11: Yep.
6: He bought a $2 Powerball ticket from the pump and shop.
11: Sure. That's how it is. That's how it went, you know.
6: Then he hit for $167 million.
11: Like, that's a guy. What's insane is to win that, and then, like, you end up just in jail for the rest of your life.
6: Yeah.
11: You know?
6: Yeah,
11: you can't spend any of it. You can't do anything with it.
5: Does his family get it?
11: Who knows?
5: I don't know. Is he married?
6: No, that was
5: his
6: girlfriend that he got into a fight with.
5: Kids? I don't know. Somebody needs to get that money.
6: That was his girlfriend at the time, Jacqueline Fightmaster. No joke. That's her name.
5: Jacqueline Fightmaster.
6: Fightmaster.
5: That's what it's all about.
11: Holy crap.
6: I'm Jacqueline Fightmaster. Well, she's not the lady he's with now, but
11: you trade up
6: person. He kicked her to the curb after he
11: come on.
6: $167 million.
11: Like, she was dating him when he had no money. So then all of a sudden he goes
5: Jacqueline
11: and gets
5: Fight
11: a
5: Master.
11: Yeah. He goes gets a vet.
5: That name.
11: You know? I'd love to see his girlfriend now to see if he managed to Like, does he, did he upgrade, or is it just still just nightmare? It's Kentucky, you know what I mean?
6: Yeah, like she's identified as his ex-girlfriend.
11: Yeah. So is that who he choked, Fightmaster?
6: No. It's a different lady this time, but he was arrested. He broke into her home and stole $12,000. He accused her of taking that money from him.
5: Oh.
11: It was wild to just have $12,000 on hand, and I just happen to be a multimillionaire. Where'd you get that $12,000?
15: $12,000 is like 10 cents when you got all, like, just take it and leave me alone.
11: I know.
6: Yeah, I don't know what Fightmaster is up to now.
5: And we don't know who his new girlfriend is.
6: No. Mm-hmm. No, she hasn't been revealed. Ladies, is there anything more romantic than having a guy tell you how much he loves you while he's being busted for drug trafficking?
11: Oh, wow.
6: It's beautiful. A 29-year-old guy in Florida named Donnie Williams was pulled over the other day. He tried to run by booking it into the woods. Mm-hmm. The cops used a canine unit to track him down. He was hiding in thick brush. He was also on the phone with his girl. And you can hear him shouting, "I love you, bae! I love you, bae!"
11: Yeah, it's beautiful.
6: Here's how it played out.
16: Keep that, look, bae. Keep your hands out. That's what's on.
17: Turn it on your stomach.
16: Bae, I love you, bae.
6: I guess he's getting that in, right? Before he knows he's going away.
11: Well, yeah, you're just hoping she doesn't move on, right?
6: So this is the body cam footage. He did
11: spike strip.
6: Take off.
18: Bell out. Sorry, he's pulling into the backyard of 1560.
6: Oh, there goes my lawn.
18: Yep, bell out. We have a black male, white shirt, pants.
11: Oh, they're right on him.
6: Yep.
5: He's running fast.
6: He tries to hide, but they catch up to him pretty damn fast here.
18: He's in the backyard of 695 Mount Gallia Ave. He just ran to the wood line.
19: Monkey, show me your hand! Come out to me! I don't care! Come out to me! Show me your hand! Pocket, buddy! Good pocket! Come out to me!
20: You need to move because he's tangled on the tree.
16: Can I see you grab my phone, please?
20: Yeah, we'll get it.
16: Babe, I love you, babe. Please, babe, I love you, babe.
20: Keep your hands out.
16: That's what's
17: on. Turn it on your stomach.
16: Babe, I love
17: Turn you. Turn on your
11: stomach.
17: Get off your phone.
11: Don't leave me. Come on. Don't leave me when I'm gone.
6: Donnie, unfortunately, likely will be left. He's going back to prison. He's done two stints before, totaling 8 years. Police say when they found him, he had a backpack with a loaded handgun, 203 grams of meth, 17 grams of fentanyl, and 7 grams of crack cocaine.
11: Yeah, I mean, that'll be it.
6: I love you, bae!
11: Yeah. That's going to be it. I don't know how long you go back in for your...
6: He's already done two stints. Yeah. And you're multiple.
11: They don't enjoy that.
6: They do not. They probably won't be easy on it. All right. Now this. Let's get your take on it for a second. Dan Orlovsky facing some backlash online for saying something on the air.
21: Question. I am.
22: You never get a pedicure?
21: I have never gotten a pedicure.
22: Oh, it's a delight.
21: I never will. Yeah,
22: no, it's
21: great. I am completely against pedicures for dudes.
22: What for?
21: You're not supposed to get pedicures.
22: Yes, you are.
21: Nah,
22: nothing wrong with being pampered. No, it's a delight.
21: No. I am so against this. This is a thing for me.
22: You're coming with me.
21: Dudes should not be getting pedicures.
22: Who am I told is laughing at this? Monica Mc... Oh, Jay Will? Jay Will, can we put them up there?
23: Feel good?
22: Jay Will?
23: Just nasty feet, Dan. Just nasty feet.
21: My feet are awful. I totally agree. But I'd rather have awful feet than get pedicures.
22: Oh, come on. They scrape the damn.
21: You're also not the person who should be
11: scraping.
22: I love a pedicure. Yeah, are you kidding? It's fantastic. I totally agree.
21: I've got my friends taking their teenage sons to get them.
22: Yeah, I think it's an excellent idea.
21: What?
22: Yes, and you should join them. And I've just got a text here from your wife who says, yes, I think Dan, Greeny, talk him into it.
21: Trust me.
22: I'm talking you in.
5: Why are they talking about this on Get Up?
6: I have no idea.
5: Pedicures is a big hot topic.
6: Nothing going on. It's real stuff.
5: Get ready for football season. Right come on.
6: Not a ton going on in the sports world.
24: The Florida coach, the head coach of Florida Gators, his wife came out and talked about how much he loves them and stuff. That's why I was.
5: Oh, that was the top of the conversation.
11: Yeah, it came up.
24: Oh, yeah, right there underneath it.
6: Oh, I see. Okay.
24: So, Miss Summerall.
6: Oh, yeah.
15: super attractive here. Here we go.
0: What is something maybe we don't know as seeing head coach Sean Summerall that you would love Gator Nation to know about him?
1: He loves pedicures.
11: Oh, thanks, honey.
1: Really? That's his favorite extra thing to do. So every 2 weeks in the football season, John loves to get a pedicure. That's just a fun little happy about him.
0: Is this the team bonding thing that occurs?
1: We should get the team going. It's good for them, you know? It's a good quality thing for them to do, but he loves it.
15: But Dan Orlovsky is actually taking some heat for this, saying it's ridiculous.
11: Well, then I better not say anything.
15: Because I know your take on it, too.
11: I guess I won't say anything.
15: Take on it.
5: Yeah, same.
11: I refuse to say anything.
5: He's very passionate about it.
15: Yeah.
5: Very upset.
15: I get them occasionally.
2: Never had one.
15: No, you never have? Brian, have you?
24: I've had them a couple of times.
15: Yep. What'd you think?
24: They're super nice. It's awesome.
15: Yeah.
5: Yeah.
24: You feel like walking on a cloud when you leave.
5: Pampered.
15: Your feet feel good.
24: Now, if I was the first-year head coach of a college football team, I don't think I want my wife telling everybody it.
15: Yeah.
24: But
5: maybe he doesn't care.
15: You know, my story was that I was shamed into getting my first one.
5: Yeah.
11: Well, you know, you had basically switchblade toenails that were cutting
5: and
11: through
5: sheets.
11: A lot
5: of skin on your...
11: And a lot of hard skin.
5: That needed to be taken off.
15: And I actually had my first one live on the air. Remember?
5: Yes.
15: We brought a lady in who gave me a pedicure live on the air.
11: Yeah. What?
15: Yeah,
5: that happened.
11: Yeah, a long time.
15: Because they were mocking my feet. What happened was I
5: think that was me.
15: Yeah, I cut the grass and in bare feet, which was a stupid decision. I get it. But my feet turned green, you know, from the fresh grass. Even scrubbing them, I couldn't get it out. Lisa, like, was looking at my feet going, what
11: Lisa
15: the hell
11: got
15: is
11: to see
15: wrong?
11: Your feet all the time with our setup.
5: Well, we always have sat next to each other, but we were up high and you could
11: and
5: see.
11: And feet were in play much more.
5: I was like, you should get a pedicure.
15: Yeah. On the air. On the air, this woman gave me a pedicure.
2: You had to watch him?
11: He was cutting through sheets, dude.
2: I know, but you've always loved your feet. You put them on display on the air. Subject everybody to your feet.
11: Yeah. I think it was like, you know, when you don't realize you love something yet. And then all of a sudden he got his feet taken care of and he was like, oh, these things are gorgeous.
5: This is so nice.
11: God, look at how beautiful
15: they
11: are.
15: These things are gorgeous. I said it felt good.
11: You know, because he did fall in love with his feet after that.
5: I'm all for guys getting pedicures. I think it's great.
11: Yeah, it's fine. Whatever
5: but if you don't want
11: to,
5: you do you.
15: You've had a manicure. I've never had a manicure.
11: No, and I'd never get one again. So, you know, it's just me.
5: It's no big deal.
15: No, it's no big deal at all. It's a very, your feet do feel amazing when after it's all done. But it's not like I have a weekly appointment or anything. Every once in a while when I realize things are getting out of hand down there, I'll go with Amber. I don't like going by myself. I will say that.
5: Yeah, be
15: I feel
5: odd.
15: Weird.
5: I feel see a lot of guys go by themselves.
11: I can't even imagine it, honestly.
15: Yeah.
11: She's just cut from a different cloth, I guess, a Dan Orlovsky cloth.
24: Yeah. Going by yourself makes it weird.
15: It does. I agree. Like, Amber is normally in the chair beside me.
11: That makes more sense.
15: Right.
11: Like, I didn't go get a manicure by myself.
15: Yeah.
11: You know what I mean?
15: Yeah.
5: Oh, that'd be weird.
15: Yeah. But... I just
24: want to go to see what the girls are up to.
15: Oh, a little girl talk.
11: Yeah.
15: See what the Asian ladies are saying about people.
2: Oh my God!
15: I'm sure that when they first saw my feet, I can't imagine what the Asian ladies would have said.
11: Oh, I'm sure they were like, go get me the Milwaukee tools.
15: If Rowan came to you and said, Dad, I want to go get a pedicure, what would you say?
11: Son, I love you no matter what.
15: He's just getting a pedicure. He's not making a grand announcement.
11: That's
5: who cares?
11: Son?
15: Right?
11: Son, you do.
5: You should get a facial too.
11: I love you no matter what. And just know that. So anything you need to ever tell me ever, you can. It's not going to change anything.
15: It's not like he's going to start speaking like he's from Oklahoma all of a sudden.
11: And here's $80.
15: You should support him no matter.
11: I do.
15: Yeah.
11: I would.
15: Shouldn't discourage him from getting.
11: No. I mean, and honestly, kids should learn to take care of their feet better.
15: Yeah.
11: You know, I mean, there's some nasty feet out there on kids. So be careful. You look at your son's toes every once in a while and shame him so he takes care of them.
6: You may remember about a week or two ago, we talked about this plan that a school board in New York had. They were going to bring a robot teacher into the classroom in the fall.
11: Mm-hmm.
6: Sally.
11: Yeah, and Sally was awesome.
5: Good-looking Sally.
6: Hot Sally.
11: I mean, Sally was put together, you know?
6: So here's what we discovered as we were talking about the story. We researched the company that made Sally and realized, oh my God, it's the same company that makes real dolls, the sex dolls. And then you see Sally and you think, oh my God, it's just one of their sex dolls.
5: Mm-hmm. Dressed as a teacher.
6: Dressed as a teacher.
11: Yep. Like, I want to know, like, what size knockers did Sally have?
6: Well, the school board just finally put that together.
5: Oh, they're so stupid.
6: No. So dumb. They did not know that before, and they finally realized that Sally is a sex doll.
5: People really need to consult with the show before they do things.
6: Absolutely.
5: School boards. If you have any questions about anything, just come to us.
11: We're for a small consultants.
6: Fee. Yeah. For a small fee.
5: We'll tell you all that you need to know.
11: Yeah. Hi, school board. Did you realize this is a sex doll with great big knockers?
6: A school district in upstate New York is hitting pause on plans to deploy an AI-powered humanoid robot in the classroom after local residents raised concerns when they discovered the same company produces hyper-realistic sex bots.
5: I bet it was somebody on the school board who knew exactly who Sally was.
6: I have Sally.
5: And didn't say, it was their idea and they didn't say a word. They're like, I have a great idea. Let's get Sally in here.
11: Well, think about this. Like, I'm like, hey guys, I really want to, we're going to try this new thing. I don't know how long it'll last for, but it's a Sally robot. It's going to be in here. It'll say some funny things from time to time. It's an AI. Knowing you guys eventually would be like, get that thing out of here. I'm like, oh yeah, no, I'll get it out. Oh, don't worry. I'll take it. I'll get it out of here. No problem.
6: Oh, you get a free sex doll?
11: I'll take it out of here.
5: Take Sally out of the storage room?
11: Exactly.
4: But guys, I'm real. I'm not a doll. Don't send me home with him.
11: Oh my God.
6: The school board approved the nearly $60,000 purchase from Realbotix with visions that Sally would enhance the education of high school students studying robotics and technology.
11: Oh, she was gonna.
5: So taxpayers paid for Sally.
11: Yeah.
5: Unreal.
11: Yep.
6: The superintendent said that they, once the news spread in the community and people looked into it further, they realized that Realbotix's sister company made sex dolls. Listen. And did not think that should be placed in a classroom.
11: Okay, so I realize that this is young kids, okay, we're talking about here, right? So you hope that their minds are not going there or anything, right? But is it a chance that years and years later, it influences you that you had this, like, sexy robot in your life in your formative years? Like, it's weird to me.
6: Like, if you start to develop a crush on her?
11: Like, you know, I mean, listen, I think all guys can tell you, like, who the hot teacher was.
15: Yeah, Miss Cavalier. Miss Lavin.
11: Madame Kerr.
15: Yeah, you know what I mean? I was, like, 8 then. And we were all definitely, like,
11: yeah.
15: Miss Cavalier, Miss Peck.
6: Miss Lavin was younger.
11: You know?
6: She was younger than any teacher I'd ever had. She was an English teacher. And she was so cool.
7: I saw Miss Cummings' thong.
11: Oh, no.
7: In 8th grade. Oh. That was unbelievable.
11: Stop it. Stop it.
6: She wasn't the only thing, Cummings.
11: It was what?
7: Cheetah print.
6: Stop.
7: Oh, we'll never stop talking about that.
6: She wore a cheetah print thong to school, though? Come on.
7: Miss Cummings, she was smoking.
11: Oh, wow. That's incredible stuff. It is.
6: Are you sure you just didn't make that up in your head? Mm-hmm. Her name is Cummings and she wore a thong.
5: You think it's his imagination?
6: Yes.
7: I didn't make that up.
11: No.
7: I'll find her for you, Dave. I guarantee she's still teaching.
6: Okay. It's probably not as good as you remember, but good luck.
11: Wow.
6: Yeah. Once they made the connection between the sex doll company and the fact that they were the same company, people were up in arms.
11: Yeah. It's crazy to think about, like, the hottest teacher back then now is probably like 86.
6: Yeah.
5: Yeah.
11: 86. You know, I mean, think about it. Yeah. Probably.
6: It is funny, though. The guy who suggested this thought it was a natural fit.
11: Sure.
5: Yeah.
11: Sure.
6: Because the robots are already programmed with WowZed, which is a curriculum that the district uses.
11: I mean, I don't know. I don't know what to say about this guy who set this up. Wow. 60 grand is insane.
15: He had to have known about real dollars.
5: Yeah. Of course he did. But the fact that they approved it is insane.
11: How much did he love Sally? You know what I mean?
6: So much. Like, and now he gets her all the time. The school's robot comes from Realbotics, which focuses on healthcare, education, and other adult commercial applications. Their sister company, Intima LLC, also known as RealDoll, a longtime maker of sex dolls, including a line of AI-powered models billed as the most advanced sex robots in the world. The company said, Realbotics and Intima have different product offerings with no crossover.
15: Wish we had a budget for assistance.
5: You want robot an assistant? Assistant? You want awesome like Sally?
15: Yeah. There was a different one we looked at when we brought up the website that I was more interested in. She was a little more voluptuous.
6: You wouldn't get any work done at all.
15: Of course. God. She would help me with everything.
5: You wouldn't pay attention on the show at
15: the
5: all.
15: The stream would be running all the time.
5: You'd be talking to her.
15: You know, all the emails would be sent appropriately.
11: Yep.
15: I'd be dropping my pen every so often. You know, she'd have to pick it up.
6: Tanya?
11: There she is. Yep.
15: Yeah, woman of my dreams. Yep.
6: If we had a Tanya, you wouldn't do anything. You wouldn't do anything.
11: Well, I wouldn't say wouldn't do anything. You'd be here late.
6: Alice Watson can't have a Tanya.
11: You'd be here early. You get here real early before Dave.
6: Where's Tanya? I haven't seen her today.
11: Oh, he's cleaning Tanya again.
15: There she is.
6: Oh, my God.
15: It's under his desk.
11: Yeah, that's a wild. And the thing is, you should have known as a just a guy, you're part of the school board. Once this gets out, people are gonna lose it.
5: Yeah,
11: you know, maybe you're just so dumb you don't realize it's two different companies.
5: The price they paid, they could just pay a person, a human, like a salary. So
6: how come that's crazy? That's 66,000, and this is 11,000. Like,
11: it's got to be the AI system and like the robotics. But this is
6: AI sex. These are their new AI sex dolls.
11: I know, but the other one is a robot. Right? Like it, I wonder.
6: This is a visually commanding, I think it's the same thing. Visually commanding sex robot.
5: They say that it's different, but.
15: Well, who knows how much that education package costs?
11: Yeah, that's true too.
15: Put in there.
6: So her eyes move fluidly, natural blinking rhythms, eyebrows shift to convey emotion. She holds and breaks eye contact. She'll turn towards you. The neck rotates and tilts naturally. There's smooth, servo-driven motion, responds to your voice and presence, holds multiple positions for posing.
11: Listen, I'm telling you right now, it's only a matter of time. It's only a matter of time.
6: Her mouth syncs precisely with speech. She smiles and frowns. There's micro expressions. There's natural
11: Everyone's
6: pauses.
11: Everyone's worried about
6: responses.
11: Me, but look at these two guys.
5: Oh, I know.
15: You should be worried about me.
11: Everybody's worried I'm about always me.
6: She's fingering stuff.
15: I know you can't see my hand.
11: Everybody's worried about me.
6: Jason.
11: I'm the least person you should be worried about.
6: The AI vagina is an electronic insert that connects via Bluetooth. It detects touch, movement, and rhythm. Tanya responds vocally as sensations build from mild arousal through climax. Her reactions sync with your pace.
11: Yeah.
15: Yeah, if Jesse leaves me, I'm finding a Tanya.
11: Oh, yeah.
15: It's such a better deal.
11: Yeah, there's no way. Don't do it ever again.
15: She'll just hold eye contact with me and tell me I'm great.
11: She will. She'll never blink. Well, she will blink, actually.
15: Hi, Tanya.
6: Oh, my God.
11: Oh, wow. Dave's zooming in on stuff.
15: Yeah, I mean, I don't think Tanya looks that great. But
6: no, not up close.
11: Like, I think Sally looks way better.
5: Yeah.
11: You know,
15: well, I want Sally's face to Tanya's body.
11: Yeah.
6: And I'm sure you can do that. You could probably put Harmony's face or Serenity or my choice, Solana.
11: Yeah.
15: Yeah. You can't have a Solana.
11: I can't have a Solana. Oh, boy.
6: Oh,
11: Solana's
6: goodness.
11: Getting suggestive.
6: She's robbing you after.
11: Look at that.
6: Oh, my God. That pose gets me.
11: It's a robot.
5: Oh, no. trouble.
2: I'm
3: telling you.
2: You are using the Zoom feature a lot.
6: No, yeah. You can't help. I'm not doing it on purpose. You just can't as soon help as you it. Roll on the photo and have it.
2: Okay.
6: Thank you. I'm not.
3: Yeah, I thought he was right clicking.
2: I completely zooming in on her robotic genitals.
6: No.
3: Right clicking.
6: It just happened.
3: That's oh my.

0: You gotta carry it around. It's gotta be able to move.
1: Yeah, see, Tanya does the shows you the mouth stuff there.
2: Yeah. To me, when we watched that one guy who was from here, right? Wasn't it like Cat or something like that? And he had
1: Yeah. In that documentary years ago.
2: Yeah.
3: Oh, right, right.
1: When these first came out.
3: Oh my gosh. Whew.
1: He was a weirdo.
2: Seeing that was like a big, like, ooh. You know, set these things back for me personally.
1: Harmony's got them jugs.
0: Was that one picture without the wig?
1: Yes, it's very disturbing.
0: Like, dress it however you want. See, that's what makes it weird.
2: I guess, I mean, yeah, just guys, it's a rubber doll. You know what I mean? Like, don't.
0: Yeah, but one day it will get up and get ready.
2: No,
0: and
2: listen,
0: do its hair.
2: Right.
0: It'll be like a person.
2: One day it's Blade Runner.
0: We'll be a human.
2: And then I'm in big trouble. Yeah. And I don't even care at that point. I mean, I'll be dead, but.
0: You got to work on the faces.
2: Yeah, the faces are not great.
1: They're not.
2: You know,
0: just push that face in the pillow.
1: Dear God Almighty.
2: No.
1: No. Too much. Yeah, so you can't have those dolls.
3: They didn't pick an ugly teacher or something, you know.
2: Yeah, like, they could have. Like, wouldn't that have changed a lot? Like, grandma teacher?
3: Yeah, grandma. No, they didn't do that. Isn't that interesting?
2: Huge knockers.
1: You're so right.
3: They could have picked so many
1: non-sexual
2: huge knockers.
1: No, they picked Sally.
3: They picked Sally
1: for a reason.
3: The board member.
2: That's what they choose. Literally the hottest of all of these robots that we've seen.
1: Yeah.
2: Literally the hottest. Because bet if her shirt was open, you'd be surprised at how big those knockers are.
1: She shouldn't have hardly anything. She should be
2: Oh, you shouldn't even have them. Like, it should be just like a Barbie doll. Like, nothing.
1: Barbie has a couple of bumps.
2: I know, but like, no nipples. Like, I bet this doll has nipples, guys.
1: It's made by the same company.
2: I bet it has nipples.
1: Does it have a vaginal entry?
2: You know it has the spot for it.
0: Why wouldn't it?
1: A butthole?
3: It really shouldn't.
2: It has the spot for it. I guarantee that there's a piece of silicone that is like removable that you could put it in.
0: Well, because we saw that nursing home where they had like a little humanoid robot for the people.
2: Yes.
0: And like it was telling jokes and playful. Like, that would make more sense in a elementary school.
2: Yeah. Yeah, they could have made it look like anything. It could have looked like a little bunny rabbit.
0: Right, like a minion or something that teaches them.
2: No, they went with
1: Sexy Sally.
0: Smoking hot.
2: Yeah. 26-year-old Sally.
1: Speaking of sexy, Red Bikini Girl has responded to her instant viral fame. You haven't seen this?
2: I don't know.
1: It's been all over.
3: You got his attention, though.
2: Oh, yeah. Well, that's how to do it.
1: Red
3: Bikini.
1: Excuse me?
2: Red Bikini Girl.
1: Soapy.
2: Red Bikini Girl.
1: Foamy.
3: Look out.
2: Foamy Red Bikini Girl.
1: A 13-second video of a girl in a red bikini at a party took the internet by storm since this weekend. And Red Bikini Girl has now exceeded 100 million views from people wanting to know, who the hell is this girl?
2: Well, you are famous. Like, you could just start everything that you wanted to start and you'd never have to work again in your life, right?
1: Within days, she'd become one of the most talked about faces on the internet for the way she let loose at a party in Spain. And she had no idea she was even being filmed.
2: Spanish chicks, man.
1: I don't even know if she is Spanish.
2: It doesn't matter. She is.
1: She is Spanish.
2: It's in Spain.
0: Or French.
2: It's literally the hottest people.
1: No, she's French. There she is.
2: French ladies are gross, huh? That's
3: throwing a bunch of dudes in bubbles.
0: That's not even it yet.
4: Wait, yeah. There's a much better.
0: She
4: video.
0: Gets sprayed with something.
2: Hold on.
3: Oh, yeah. There's all dudes around her.
2: Well, yeah.
3: There's a ton in bubbles.
0: Yeah. Where's the
3: or foam?
0: That's like the viral one.
1: Hold on.
2: We can't even watch
1: over
2: it.
1: To something here. Let's watch that.
0: Thank you for the warning.
1: Yeah. Because there's two different versions that I had, so I must have picked the wrong one there. That's her. Okay. Oh,
0: God bless it.
1: Son of a beast.
2: You know what? We're not going to see any of this, are we?
3: Oh, you got Chuck all excited.
1: No, I'll get it.
3: I can't believe that you missed it, Chuck. It seems like everyone
1: saw it. I know, dude. It's been all over my timeline. How have you not seen this?
2: Because my timeline is just this. you know? So it's very possible that that clip isn't even

0: even close to as graphic as the kind of stuff I'm seeing every day.
1: Chuck would like this. It's very popular.
0: You know? You know, like, is it...
2: This is going to be...
1: You can't pull it up.
2: Oh, you can't do it. Here we go. I can get it on this one here.
0: Just wake me up when it's on. I am just trying to find it right now.
2: This is it.
3: Yeah, okay, there we go.
0: Okay, hold on.
1: Can you listen to that?
0: No.
3: That's it. This is it.
2: We'll wait till she starts dancing.
3: And there we go.
1: You guys.
4: It's that first boom flop.
0: Yeah, the first jiggle. The butt's not bad either. Yeah, that's it. That's all it takes.
3: Yep.
0: The first, very first opening salvo of the butt and then that boob.
2: When it's the look, that's what people were talking about.
0: Well, watch. Yeah, you.
3: We put her up at DaveAndChuckTheFreak.com, right, Ryan?
4: Yes, she's up there.
3: You can go check her out if you haven't seen her yet.
1: College guys, look, age guys all around her.
3: The French woman has finally spoken about this 13-second party clip that exploded to millions of views. People saying, I can't stop replaying this. The timing is too perfect. She's one of the most popular women on the internet right now. She was dubbed Red Bikini Girl after being filmed at a party in Spain. One viewer branded her Planet Earth's new crush. In this video, she was captured in the middle of a sea of revelers dancing away while someone from behind her sprayed water all over her. Yeah. She turned around instantly but didn't say a word, but the look in her face did all the talking. Looking absolutely carefree, she then returned to dancing and enjoying herself. All throughout, she seemed unaware there was a camera filming her from somewhere. Little did she know her split-second reaction would reach the nooks and crannies of the internet.
0: It's crazy. It's like a five-hour clip.
3: The candid moment struck a chord online and quickly snowballed to 100 million views. Someone said her cute look says, that was fun and fine, but do it again, I'll get you. The sexiest non-sexy thing I've ever seen, someone said. Well, it's, you can't say it's non-sexy.
0: Well, she wasn't trying to be sexy. You know what I mean? She was just having fun. Yeah, I mean, it's hard not to be trying in the that bikini,
3: bouncing bikini.
1: That's what they're all. They're all in their swim suits and stuff.
3: It's like some sort of foam party concert.
0: Crazy. It's like the biggest sausage fest of all
1: time. It really is. Somehow, I see no other women around.
0: Because you don't want to be around men in a foam party. I've been in a foam party. There, you don't. It was just naked dudes.
2: Those dudes are loving it.
0: Oh, they're soaked up. Jesus.
2: So you didn't even realize there's a red bikini chick in
1: the
2: morning.
1: No, they had no clue. None of the guys had a clue.
0: I'm not sure they care.
2: Like,
1: I don't know.
2: Foam me up, bro.
0: Yeah, I think it's just a bunch of dudes who maybe like each other.
2: See, but that's why it's 100 million views. We've watched it 19 times
1: already. Yeah, it just goes over and over and over.
3: She finally spoke out. She said, I'm absolutely not expecting such a buzz. I'm still in shock to see this video go around the world. What makes me the happiest is that you just discover the real me, a natural, spontaneous girl who loves to laugh, enjoy life, and be herself. Pretty crazy to see this famous red bikini all over social media. She says her dream is to become a DJ, and she would love to continue to live every moment within the moment with the same sincerity.
0: Well, You're hired.
1: Have no problem now being a DJ.
2: That's her right there, though.
0: Who is what?
2: She was tagged in that post, if you want to like see her profile.
3: Yeah, there's more pictures of her here. So that's her.
0: She's disgusting.
3: Get out of here.
0: What are you talking about?
3: What are you talking about?
0: Dave is terrible at this.
1: Yes, he is.
0: He is
1: her DJ dreams will come true now.
0: Yeah. I mean, I'm looking for a DJ for a party.
3: Are you? You're having a, you hate parties.
0: I'm having a huge one.
3: Oh, are you?
0: Yep. Huge party.
2: You're gonna be foam there.
0: I mean, I don't.
3: It's foam party.
0: No, but this is one of those weird things, right? So like, because I'm a dad to a girl, and it would be insane for Stella to go to France and then goes to a party and then becomes this huge internet thing.
3: Bikini thing.
0: Yes. You know? And it's like, oh my God, no. But then at the same time, like if I'm an independent person for this woman, I'm like, okay, now you have to really seriously consider like, where is this going?
3: Well, how could you not try and capitalize on that fame?
0: You know what I mean? Like
1: a few minutes that you have of it.
3: Yeah.
0: Right. Because it will fizzle out, but... Is there an opportunity that 100,000 dudes would sign up for $4.99.
3: Oh, like OnlyFans?
0: Yeah.
1: She just wants to be a DJ.
0: I know, but she's silly. That's silly.
1: Well, I mean, whatever.
3: You no, get on OnlyFans. Wait, hold on a second. Hold on a second.
0: You don't even have to.
3: You just said you have a daughter.
0: You don't even have to.
3: You just said you have a daughter and you're saying this girl should get on OnlyFans. What are you going to say to Stella if this was her?
5: You're not allowed.
3: Okay, then you can't be like that.
5: Yes, I can.
1: But not everyone wants to do that.
0: I said an independent. No, I understand. I really, really do. And if she was like, I don't want to, but like to me, as her independent lawyer, I would be like, just know this is a possible way to never have to work in your whole entire life. Now, but you do you, you know, you do you, but literally you're viral right now. And I don't know what else to tell you.
6: Well, because you're already viral for being in a bikini. Mm-hmm. So you just wear the red bikini.
0: That's
6: and guys
0: it.
6: Pay you for you to like say their name. That's you don't even have to do much. You just make that face and say like, hi, Jason. And it's like $15.
1: First customer right here, Jason.
3: $15.
0: 1 minute of eye contact video. Just that look.
6: Not, I was What's just using price? Me as an example.
3: Right.
6: I mean, I'm not.
3: You knew the price point and exactly what they do.
6: Just, you know, I've been around. I'm well-versed.
0: Uh-huh. It's all I'm saying. Like, I see a lot of these different people. They have a lot of different dreams. They want to be a big YouTube star. They want to be a reaction person.
1: Well, I mean,
0: they
1: she's in that age that. Group that she wants to do that 20-year-old. You know, she's, of course, wants to be a DJ or something like that. Like,
0: right.
1: That's just...
0: You know, like, why is she at the front of the stage probably in some kind of electronic music thing where only dudes are there? Because she's clearly like, oh, I like this, the DJ aspect of it.
1: Yeah.
0: I can't believe the DJ didn't say, come on, get up here. What are you doing?
3: Tell your tits
0: there.
3: To stop staring at my eye.
6: Is there another girl in the whole crowd? There isn't.
1: I don't
6: right?
1: see no, it. That's I why I commented right away. I noticed that. They could
0: woman.
1: Be off the side or something. They could be somewhere else, but
3: they
1: they're not in that. Maybe they don't
3: them.
1: Want the foam, which, you know, a lot of women don't want to get all.
0: I know, foamy. But I mean, when you're at a foam party, everybody is, you know what I mean? Like,
1: is she with her boyfriend? We don't know.
0: Yeah,
1: we don't know what her,
0: know.
1: Life, we don't her whole know. Life story is, but.
0: All I'm saying is you don't have to take your clothes off. You don't have to do anything nasty. You really don't. You're famous. People find you attractive. You could just do red bikini content and would 100,000 dudes pay $4.99?
3: Of course they would.
0: For that for a couple months.
3: If that's what you want.
6: Well, that's it. You make a million and then you're out. And then go be a DJ.
0: And why would you ever go out? There's no way.
6: They're going to want more eventually.
0: No, yeah, I know.
3: And you're going to start to like it more.
0: But that's when you're finally like, all right. No,
5: it's a hole you spiral into.
6: $15 cat.
5: Right.
6: That's nothing else.
5: Okay. Yeah. Man, I really
0: I know. That's
5: girl.
0: Crazy.
5: I
0: it's,
5: really
0: it
5: liked
0: is.
5: Her. Got a slush fund again.
0: Oh, the slush. No, I mean, it's one of those crazy, that's a crazy thing to have happen.
3: Gone viral. And if you haven't seen it yet, go check it out at DaveAndChuckTheFreak.com. When we come back in just a moment here on Dave and Chuck the Freak, up next, how did chasing his dog leave a man with second-degree burns? Were some people helping others get a driver's license without even taking an exam? Hmm. And what's the nostalgic fitness craze that's making a comeback? All that and more on the way after this.
7: Previously on Dave and Chuck the Freak.
3: We're going to see if we can use questions to figure out what you've been arrested for. Cindy, we want to know, what has Cindy been arrested for? What's your work experience?
8: Medical field.
3: What's your nickname?
8: Strawberry.
3: Were you behind bars?
8: Yes, about a day.
0: Remember what strawberry means.
3: Prostitution.
1: Yeah, solicitation.
3: Escort. A sex crime of some sort.
9: If it's not prostitution, it's indecent exposure.
3: Strawberry, a.k.a. Cindy, what were you arrested for?
8: Yeah, my ex-husband and I and a friend blew up a van with dynamite.
3: Oh my God! Shut your face, Cindy! Shut your face! You blew up a van with dynamite?
0: What?
3: It's
10: Why not?
9: The 80s were a wild time.
8: We just wanted to get rid of the van. It was an old piece of junk, and our friend had some dynamite. So we blew it up.
1: I bet you never blew up a car again after that.
8: No, thank you.
1: That's not a way to get rid of a car.
3: I've never met anyone who has blown something up with dynamite.
1: Never would have guessed that one.
7: It's Dave and Chuck the Freak. 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
1: She was living in a single room with three other individuals. One of them was a male, and the other two, well, the other two were females. God only knows what they were up to in there. And furthermore, Susan, I wouldn't be the least bit surprised to learn that all four of them habitually smoke marijuana cigarettes. Reefers.

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2: You know how they bring back old videos sometimes?
3: Yeah.
2: So they did it with this, and now I can't stop singing Taste the Biscuit.
4: Oh, yeah.
5: Taste the biscuit. Taste the goodness of the biscuit.
3: I don't remember that.
5: Taste the honey sauce.
2: Now, every time I'm like, taste the biscuit.
3: So what is their story? Why do they write a biscuit song and they're singing it in a
4: clothing store?
3: We need to know.
2: It's actually a scene from their feature film, Chickens in the Shadows.
3: They have a feature film?
4: If you haven't watched Chickens in the Shadows.
3: I'm putting it on my movie list.
4: Here's a taste of it here.
6: Do you
4: want
6: the rest of my sandwich?
7: I'm not homeless.
4: Oh, wow.
7: Dreams, I'm not homeless. And throw the chicken wrap at her.
4: That's pretty funny.
7: Come on,
4: grab your stuff.
8: I got us a place to play.
7: What is it?
8: I don't know. It's a place called Dante's or something.
3: Yeah. This is the biscuit song?
9: Yeah. Yeah, and then they get into the biscuit.
4: These folks are ahead of their time. I'm a fan now. There'd be nothing else like this. I feel like this is following in the veins of like a Weird Al.
10: It's incredible. Yeah. They had me at I'm Not Homeless.
4: I know.
3: I'm not homeless.
4: I was like, oh my God, what else are we going to get?
10: Crap.
4: Anything could happen.
1: It's Dave and Chuck the Freak. The home of Dave and Chuck the Freak. Boston's Rock 92.9. Driven by Town Fair Tire.
2: I'm back. But first, how did chasing a dog leave a man with second-degree burns? Well, if you're in Arizona.
10: Oh, boy.
2: And the ground is pure fire.
10: Barefoot.
2: And you're barefoot chasing your dog.
3: Mm.
2: It's bad times. Here's this guy's story from CBS 5.
11: How are your feet feeling anyways?
12: Brandon Puglisi will do anything for his dog, Linda.
13: Threw on a pair of shorts and ran out there to go catch her.
12: Earlier this week, Linda ran out of their Tempe home after a landscaper left the door open. Brandon chased her down the street.
13: It was right when I crossed the street back is when I noticed my feet starting to hurt pretty bad.
12: He says he wasn't outside for more than 2 minutes, but in that time, he suffered second-degree burns on both feet. His mom, Lavea, a nurse, told him to get to the hospital.
14: Yeah. The bottom line is don't underestimate the heat in Arizona.
15: It's about 3:30 right now in Phoenix. The temperature outside, 115 degrees. But that's just the air temperature. When you shoot it on the ground, on this concrete, the temperature here, 147 degrees. Even when you move over to the shade, it's still 132 degrees.
16: I don't think people really understand how quickly this can go south.
12: Dr. Kevin Foster is the director of the Arizona Burn Center.
16: In Arizona and Phoenix in particular, we're kind of unique in the United States because we see so many contact burns during the summertime because of, number one, the hot ambient temperature, but then also because of the direct sunlight.
12: For now, Brandon's burned feet are wrapped 23 hours a day.
14: It's been 2 hospital visits and, you know, more to come. And you know, he can't drive, bandage changing.
12: Thankfully, Brandon is expected to recover, and Linda is okay, too.
13: I knew I wasn't going to die from it, but it was definitely scary, for sure.
15: Bye. All right, so your best defense this weekend, stay inside, or if you go outside, try and make sure you cover your skin.
4: Yeah, put some shoes on.
3: You got to have some emergency
4: shorts on.
2: Yeah, right, because he either was nude or just had underwear on.
4: Yeah, so put shorts on. Just give yourself that extra.
2: I know, but your dog. Listen, I've done the same thing. I've run right outside barefoot after Jameson if he like got out.
3: Okay.
2: Right. Because he gets too far away, you're screwed.
4: Right.
2: Yeah. You won't know where he went.
4: True.
3: Yeah.
2: So I totally understand how you do it. Like, you're not thinking straight.
4: So like that doctor was saying, they get a lot of contact burns or whatever. It must be like, you know, you trip. Even if you tripped and fell on the ground, you know, you could get burned.
2: Linda must be a rascal.
4: She is.
2: I've never heard a dog named Linda.
3: No, it's
2: she
3: great
2: wants
3: though.
2: My mom's name and Chuck's mom's name. Yep. I've never heard a dog named Linda.
3: She looks
2: Linda.
3: Like a Linda.
2: She her, does.
3: You know, like a fit.
2: Linda.
4: The rascal. Wants out of there.
2: Run right out of there. Well, is New York City or New York the state being terrorized by rabid beavers? Seems that way. Everyone knows that New York has its fair share of rodents, but you're probably not thinking beavers. Although the state animal of New York is the beaver.
4: Is it really?
2: I'm pretty sure.
4: Huh. Ain't that something?
2: New York State animal. I'm pretty sure.
4: Well, we're going to put you to the test right here.
2: Find out right now.
6: Beaver.
4: There it is.
6: Yep.
17: How'd you know that?
2: I don't know. It's stuck in my head
17: that's
2: from something.
17: Wild. You know any other state animal facts?
2: Oh, that's about it, that's I think. Because I always thought it was like a Canadian symbol, right? And then I was shocked to learn it was actually the state animal of New York. Anyway.
4: Yeah, but these are Canadian beavers that have been sent down to race.
2: Oh, yeah.
4: You know that.
2: New York and New Jersey being terrorized by rabid rodents. They've been attacking swimmers. Like, remember Brandon Shortsleeves?
4: Oh, yeah.
3: Yeah,
2: Brandon. He was attacked by one. And fishermen, too. Some people there in New Jersey.
4: Oh, yeah, I remember that one.
2: Right?
4: Yeah.
2: But before you cancel your vacation to New York, it's not a serious concern, at least not yet. Wildlife experts say rabid beavers are incredibly rare. There's only 40 confirmed rabid beavers reported in the past, like, 20 years.
4: Hmm.
2: And beavers don't typically carry rabies. Even if you do encounter a beaver, they're not difficult to avoid. That said, you definitely don't want to pick a fight with one. A beaver's teeth are powerful enough to chew through trees, and they can swim twice as fast as most humans. But they're not usually aggressive unless you're invading their homes or threatening their babies. If you do see one chasing you around like a zombie, that would be unusual, so it could be sick, so stay away.
4: Well, we did that one story where the beaver killed that guy. Bit him right in the leg and he died. And after that, you just knew. You can't mess with a beaver.
2: You can't
4: dude.
2: Mess with a beaver.
4: They'll
2: I don't
4: kill
2: mess
4: you.
2: With geese or beavers.
4: Yeah.
17: Or swans.
4: Oh,
17: or
4: swans.
17: Kill
4: oh,
17: swan. You. Yeah. Mess you
2: swan. Didn't swan kill a guy too?
4: Yeah. Beat like, him over the head him. Until he died.
2: Yeah.
4: Yep. Held him under the water.
2: There's always swans behind our house in the water. There's always a couple of white swans.
4: Yeah, they will go over and beat you with their wings and try to drown you. And they did it to one guy.
17: I'd like to think I could get it.
2: Snap his neck.
17: By the neck.
4: Not when you're trying to swim, tread water.
17: Oh, that's true.
3: They're yeah. so swans. Beautiful. You wouldn't think that they'd be so...
4: Oh, they're so lovely. Pissed. To see. They're like, you just looking at me.
17: They're pretentious.
4: Thinking yeah. I'm beautiful.
2: There's even a black swan that occasionally be in the area.
4: Wow. That just reminds me of a movie.
2: Yeah, Natalie Portman.
4: Fantastic.
2: Anyways...
4: I wish that black swan
3: without
4: was,
3: that memory coming up.
4: Yeah. That's like, you know how Dave has the song thing?
3: Yeah.
4: That's my
3: that's
4: thing.
3: That's your
4: yeah.
3: thing.
4: Not black Jason's, swan scene.
2: Different. Too many people seem to be getting their license without being actually good drivers.
4: Mm-hmm. It's
3: you don't
4: crazy.
3: Have to be good. You just.
17: It's terrible out there.
4: It's yeah. so bad
2: it's
4: right now.
2: It's horrible. And then you keep hearing stories like this, and it makes sense. Another person busted. Helping people get their driver's licenses without taking any tests at all.
4: Damn.
2: Here's that story from NBC6.
18: Said the two suspects are accused of helping people get driver's licenses without having to pass any of the required exams. So now those two suspects, the first one, Luis Vidal, he is associated with the Millennium Traffic School, and Daniel Delgado is associated with Amigos Traffic School. That's where we are outside right now, both facing similar fraud charges. Investigators say they fabricated the necessary certifications to help people get Florida driver's licenses. Now, according to records, Vidal knowingly and illegally certified the undercover deputy as completing the state-required exam, although the deputy never took it. In the second sting operation, an undercover driver allegedly committed multiple traffic violations during the driving agility test, yet investigators say Delgado still certified him as having passed. Both suspects were arrested earlier today, the Miami-Dade Sheriff's Office saying in part, driver's licenses are not something to be bought or fabricated. There will be no shortcuts when it comes to the safety of our community. Let's take a listen to what one woman had to say about the news.
19: It's very dangerous for the people who is in the street and don't know the regulations and all the requirements that you need for driving a car. So it's very, very dangerous, this kind of business.
2: Yes.
19: You can do that.
4: Let's keep going.
18: Now, we called both locations, Millennium Traffic School, when we identified themselves. They hung up. And here at Amigos Traffic School, we were able to get on the phone with an individual, and the man says that the incident has nothing to do with him. We're live in Miami tonight. Valerie Ryan, NBC6 News.
4: Yeah, I mean, they're getting them somehow out there. And I mean, I just feel like everyone sucks.
6: Horrible.
17: Yeah, I said it to myself driving just the other day. How did these people even get licenses?
4: Yeah.
6: This is how.
17: Half of these people don't know what they're doing.
6: $75 to Luis and you are
4: driving. I love it.
17: Amigo.
4: Yeah.
6: Amigo.
3: Yeah, it's bad out there.
6: It's just about the money, baby.
4: Yeah.
6: That's all it is. All right. Earlier, talking about beaver attacks. Now, a barracuda attack.
4: Okay.
6: Not something that you really have to worry about anywhere you can hear us. But this woman was on vacation, 13-year-old, on vacation in Turks and Caicos, and she got bit.
20: I love animals, especially ocean animals, marine life.
21: But Claire McDonald never expected one of those animals would attack her. The Sugarland teen and her family were in Turks and Caicos earlier this month celebrating her 13th birthday. And while at the beach on their first full day of the trip, Claire says a barracuda bit her.
20: I did the handstand, like four or five feet deep. And when I did it midway, I just felt like a lot of pressure.
21: The attack only lasted a few seconds, but the fear was overwhelming.
20: I just looked up from my hand and I just saw blood everywhere. It was just blood running through my whole arm. And it was just like a horror movie.
21: Claire's mom, Jen, was in the water with her and took her to shore. That's when a complete stranger jumped into action.
22: She stepped in and said, I'm a nurse. Can I please help? And I said, yes, please. And so I stepped back and she created a tourniquet and helped stop the bleeding while we were waiting for the ambulance to arrive.
21: We blurred Claire's hand since the damage is too graphic to show, but there are lacerations and bite marks everywhere. And after hours in the ER, Claire amazingly went on to enjoy the rest of her vacation.
22: She named the barracuda Susie. She's like, I'm not mad at the ocean. I'm a little mad at Susie, but we'll get over it. She's an inspiration to all of us, I think, that, you know, if you fall, you get right back up.
21: Now back in Sugarland, Claire is prepping for surgery tomorrow. And despite what she went through, it's still Claire's goal to become a marine biologist.
20: Just because one bite happened does not change that I don't love animals and I don't want to study them. Even though something bad happened, you got to keep going with your dreams.
3: Stick to handstands in the pool.
4: Yeah.
3: I never dream of doing it out.
6: No barracudas in the pool.
3: No.
4: Yeah, when Stella and I were snorkeling at Epstein Island.
6: Oh, Lord, we were not at Epstein Island.
4: We were. Yeah, no, we really were. We were at Epstein Island. We were not allowed to touch it, but we were snorkeling there. And there was a barracuda in the water. Like, we were, like, looking, and I'm like, look over there. And those things are nasty. Those things look nasty. And you just hope to God they're not pissed.
6: Yeah.
4: You know?
6: Well, she probably came down from her hands end of the way. You know, it was probably like threatened by.
3: Yeah, coming at her.
4: Yeah, because it was that barracuda was just like swimming. It didn't really care. It's like it knew that I can't eat that big fat thing that's floating in the water, whatever that big fat man is. So I was pretty safe. But
17: barracuda.
6: Oh, yeah. See, why'd you have to do that? It was already replaying about 15
3: minutes. Yeah, I knew it was.
6: I didn't say a word. I wasn't going to say a word either.
3: Listen to your heart.
4: I'll help you.
6: It's really unfortunate. This is also unfortunate. Big fitness craze of the 90s is amazingly making a comeback.
4: Thighmaster.
6: Tybo.
4: Oh, no.
6: Tybo is back, baby. It's back. Here's the story.
23: If we've learned anything this year,
24: John, I want to introduce you to Carolyn Bessette.
23: It's that we're clearly not over the 90s. I want to be down with you. So it should come as no surprise that everything old is new again. For TikTokers who have discovered a cult-favorite workout of the 90s.
25: And I literally do it right there in front of my TV.
23: Victoria Morano just started doing Tai Bo, the martial arts cardio workout that exploded in popularity when it went to home video. All of that happened before she even took her first steps.
25: Were people just built different back then? Why was no one drinking water? Because literally in the workout, they were just going. No breaks. No water. I'm like, hello, what's going on?
23: Murano is one of several 20-somethings who have joined in on this resurgence. Videos like one shared by Elizabeth Hope on TikTok have racked up millions of views and hundreds of comments.
0: The amount of people I got that said, oh my God, I've been doing with them with my mom. I've been doing them in school when I was a kid. I forgot about these. Where could I find these? Like, everyone's like so amped that they're back.
23: And it's safe to say that no one is more amped than...
1: Hi, I'm Billy Blaze.
5: My daughter, one day, she came to me and said, hey, Dad, I think you should do a 1 minute workout on TikTok. I go, what? I said, you think people
4: still
5: really
4: looks
5: work
4: good.
5: Out in
4: 1 minute? Mm-hmm.
5: She said, yes, Dad, if you do a good workout, people will do it. So I did it, and it went crazy, right?
7: Your daughter was onto something.
5: Yeah, she is.
23: Billy Blanks has gotten so much new interest in the workout that now, at 70 years young, he recorded an introductory course for all the newcomers.
5: All I want to do is help people.
4: Just kill ourselves.
5: It doesn't matter how long the workout is. What you put into the workout is what you get out of it.
23: And pretty soon, he'll have some new help from this newer generation.
0: I'm going to be able to get certified soon, so that's going to be really fun.
7: Wait, certified for?
0: Taibo.
7: Wait, you're going to be a certified Taibo instructor?
2: Oh my God.
0: Yeah, that's the goal. That's
2: no!
0: The goal.
6: It's very exciting.
3: That guy must have made millions. How are
4: Oh, you had to.
2: Was there that much money in it back then?
4: It was all him, I think.
3: It was so popular.
8: I think my mom bought a house for him.
2: Oh, really?
8: Oh, we did it Taibo Saturdays, baby.
2: Oh, come on.
8: They were fun to do as a kid. You felt like you were doing like martial arts.
2: Yeah, yeah.
8: So I'd stand next to her and do them, but oh, yeah, fired up.
2: Taibo Saturdays.
8: Had every VHS of them, pop them in.
3: See, there you go.
4: Yeah.
3: Your mom wasn't alone. Wow.
4: No, she was not. Didn't you have something?
3: It wasn't Taibo.
4: No, it was like Buns of Steel or something.
3: Oh, that's way back.
4: Yeah,
3: we found the.
4: We found it, right?
3: The tape.
4: Yep.
3: Buns of Steel. It's a classic.
4: Buns of Steel.
3: Wait till the younger people find that one.
4: I was going to say, they just haven't gone back to the classics. Yep.
6: Nostalgia
4: Buns
6: rules.
4: Of Steel is out there right now. You could see that.
6: Chuck was a big fan of Sweating with the Oldies.
4: Sweating in the Oldies was in my house. It was in my house. That was my mom's jam. My mom was Sweating to the Oldies nonstop. It's probably still in their house.
6: I'm sure it is. Well, part shortages and political noise are making everything tech more expensive these days. With that in mind, Apple has decided they need to change their sales strategy. They've got a new Apple upgrade program, and it'll allow you to lease new products rather than buy them. For iPhones, leases can go for 1 or 2 years, and they range from $17.99 to $31.99 a month, depending on the version of smartphone you want. Leases are also available for Apple Watch and laptops as well. A lot of catches come along with this, of course.
4: Right.
6: One being that I was just reading that if you don't keep up with your payments, they'll be able to lock you out of most of the stuff on the phone. Oh, you didn't pay? Well, you don't get your photos.
4: Right.
6: You don't have access to that app.
4: Yeah. I mean, $17 sounds a lot better than dropping $2,000 on a phone or whatever, you know? Wonder how many years you have to sign up.
6: It's 2 years.
4: You
6: can go for 1 or 2 years.
4: Okay.
6: And then I guess you can upgrade.
4: Drop it.
6: It seems like a pretty...
4: Don't drop it, Dave.
6: No,
4: don't drop that phone.
6: You'll pay for every scratch and nick. Yeah, for sure.
4: Yep.
6: Watch that. All right, time for this.
9: Craving something sweet? Want something new to eat? It's Dave and Chuck the Freaks. Junk food roundup!
6: If you've ever wanted to meal prep your coffee, you may like this exciting new drink of the summer. Coffee slushies are going viral on social media.
4: Well... I mean, it's just iced coffee, right?
6: Yeah, they're like iced coffee, only more work. But here's how you do it. You make coffee as usual. You wait for it to cool. You could also use a cold brew, I guess, or whatever. But then you pour the coffee into a Ziploc bag, seal it, and toss it in the freezer. Here's someone showing you how to do it here. Just beat the hell out of it. Pour it into a cup. Add some creamer. And there you go. There's your coffee slushy.
4: You're right. It just is exhausting. An exhausting amount of work have to do.
6: You can prep multiple slushies. You just need to separate Ziploc bags for each. You want the coffee bags to be flat so you can stack them in your freezer. Once they're frozen, you take them out. You whack them with something so the coffee is smashed into chunks. Then you put that into a glass. The coffee will slowly melt, forming the slushy. You want to make them fancy, you can add some syrup, whatever you want.
26: We don't have blenders anymore. Coffee and ice in a blender, and you get a
17: little like Frappuccino smoothie kind of thing.
8: Yeah.
17: You could do that in the blenders.
6: Yeah, I guess people do, or they don't.
3: Or they'd rather just shut up. We get some.
6: I was talking to Ryan. You know, I asked him, I didn't realize if he drank coffee or not, because I don't, you know, he's in another office in the morning, and he'll only drink cold coffee. So he might be into this.
8: Only cold drinks,
6: never hot.
8: That seems like too much to just throw some ice in it, though. Like, too much work doing all that.
3: Yeah.
8: I can just take some ice.
3: Yeah.
4: Like, that's just, you just drive right up, and you're like, one iced coffee, please.
6: Well, sure, that's a lot more expensive than this, but.
4: You know?
17: You don't like a hot chocolate, Ryan?
8: No hot drinks.
6: No hot drinks.
17: Oh, you don't like chocolate? I forgot.
4: Now, why is that?
8: I've just never liked them. And you can flip it around with food. Like, I don't like things that are supposed to be like pastas. Like, cold pastas are ridiculous.
4: Yeah, I think they're disgusting,
6: too. Like pasta salad?
4: I would never eat cold pasta.
8: Yeah, no, I think I have, like, in my head, things are supposed to be hot, things are supposed to be cold. And if you screw with me, then I don't like it.
4: Right.
8: You know what I'm saying?
6: Okay. Yeah. See, and I'm the opposite. I think coffee's supposed to be hot.
3: Yeah, coffee's supposed to be hot.
6: So when you have it cold, I'm like, eh, no. That's why I have a mug that keeps it warm.
4: Okay, so, but here's, like, a twisted question for me. So, like, if there was one of those pasta salads, like the summertime cold pasta salad, Ryan, but it was warm, would you consider eating it?
8: Warm? Probably not, because of everything that's in it.
4: Right.
8: But like those, I can do those once in a while, but like my wife loves taco salads.
3: I like taco salads.
8: Yeah, but that's like warm ground beef on something cold.
3: Yeah.
8: It's a weird,
3: Mixes it all together.
6: You're not into it.
8: Weird combo.
6: Okay.
3: Yeah.
6: His cold has to stay cold. His hot has to stay hot.
3: Such dilemmas.
4: Yeah. He's an enigma, really.
8: He really is.
4: Yeah.
6: Who doesn't like a hot chocolate?
8: No.
17: I have one every day.
6: Will you have a frozen hot chocolate?
3: No, he doesn't like chocolate, right?
4: Doesn't even like chocolate.
6: He just even refused to answer that.
4: Yeah. He's
8: like, you're talking to me?
3: Yeah.
4: Oh. You should know.
8: No, hot chocolate. No, I'm not 4 years old.
6: I am.
4: Wow, Shots fired.
8: Jason. All the marshmallows out there.
6: I wish we had marshmallows to put in our hot chocolate. He's the only guy, I think, that uses hot chocolate out of that machine.
4: I think they can't believe that.
8: Wait, what machine?
6: Out of the coffee machine.
4: There's a hot chocolate.
3: Yeah, I never.
6: There's a hot chocolate option.
8: Dad, no, thank you.
17: I have a hot chocolate every day.
8: That's been in there for 14 years.
6: No. Jason empties it out.
17: Yeah.
4: Huh.
3: Take care of the hot chocolate machine.
17: I do.
6: Yeah.
17: I'm rinsing it out. I'm doing all sorts of stuff.
4: It's 98 degrees outside. He's drinking a hot chocolate.
17: I got Mason into it. Mason was in it.
6: Oh, really? I had a couple in the winter because he mentioned it to me.
3: You're a pusher, huh?
17: So, yeah. He saw me getting it. He's like, changed my mornings. I'm like, good.
4: Yeah.
6: I did a mocha. I made one morning when I did not have my coffee for some reason. I did a coffee/hot chocolate.
4: Oh.
6: Huh. A what? Yeah. Like a combo. Half combo. Half combo.
17: I thought you had a different name for it.
6: No.
8: He's being so wild.
4: He's nuts.
6: We are screwing with you and your head. A McDonald's worker is going viral on TikTok for sharing some of the secrets you probably don't know about McDonald's. Most of these you may know already. Some of these have been talked about before. If you order your fries with no salt, it guarantees they have to be made fresh. Of course, you got to be cool with unsalted fries.
4: No.
6: Unless you ask for salt. Well, you could ask for salt packets at the window, but then they'll probably be pissed.
3: No. Jeez. Just order your fries.
4: Yeah. Just you take the chance like the rest of us.
6: I'd never ask for them, but I'd love for them to be fresh.
4: Is it possible you could just say...
6: You can't ask for fresh fries.
4: Yeah, that's what I thought.
6: You can, but then to me that seems incredibly pompous.
3: Sometimes you get them, sometimes you don't. That's just the way it goes. It's a gamble. You go, you get what you get, and you take it.
4: Yeah, and I'll be honest, even when they're the worst...
3: They're still not bad.
4: They're still not bad.
6: You'll can get the poor man's Big Mac to save some money. It's about half the price if you order a McDouble with no ketchup or mustard, but add mac sauce and shredded lettuce.
4: Yeah, I mean, it seems like...
3: You're just creating more work for people. Just
4: I know.
3: Order the thing and then eat most of it, but not all of it.
4: Yeah.
3: But you weren't trying to save money?
6: This is half the price.
3: Like, how much do you save?
6: Half the price.
3: Well, so how much is that?
6: know. Why am I on a Big Mac lately?
1: Big Mac is
3: I'm just trying to figure this out. Like, it's got to be
1: $4.
3: Yeah.
1: $4 maybe?
6: $5.79
1: $2.50
6: So a McDouble's got to be $2.50 to.
4: I think we need to crunch the numbers on that because I think you're giving people bad advice.
6: $2.50 yeah.
1: Oh, look at that.
6: Yeah. So it's half the price.
4: Yeah, I mean, but they hate you, right?
6: I think so many people know that trick. My kids have been doing that for years.
4: Oh, really?
6: They order a McDouble with mac sauce.
3: Oh,
4: okay.
6: I think it's a standard.
3: Not a big deal.
6: It's not a big deal.
4: Yeah.
3: Okay.
6: This one seems like crazy. Multiple orders hack can really save you money. You get multiple McDonald's accounts and circulate through them, logging out, logging back in, so you can double the deals through the app.
4: That's so much work.
6: You've got to go to McDonald's like every
4: day. I don't even mess with those deals. Getting those deals to work for me, I'm like, I can't, I'm not. And then I got to go there. No.
6: And this is one I actually do use. The once or twice a year I would get McDonald's breakfast. You can ask for a round egg instead of a folded egg. So folded egg is like the pre-made egg.
4: Okay.
6: They just fold over.
4: All right.
6: Round egg is made fresh. So if I order like a sauce, like a McMuffin.
4: Yeah, yeah, yeah.
6: I'll ask for a round egg on it. Because normally then it's just folded egg.
3: I never knew anything about the folded and round egg.
4: No,
3: I just order the thing and I eat it. I didn't know there was such a thing.
4: Dave gets it.
17: So they just got eggs back there?
3: I never
6: could. Yeah, because they make, on other items, they have round eggs.
4: Do they?
6: But on some they have folded.
4: Huh.
17: You make them crack an egg and fry it up?
4: Yeah. They spit in that every time, huh?
17: For sure. He wants fresh fries and a round egg, this guy.
1: Yeah, hold on. I'm making it.
17: He knows where he knows where he is, right? Hello, sir. Do you have round eggs?
6: Fresh fries.
17: Yeah.
4: Hey, dude, can you do me a favor and spit in this?
17: Yeah, absolutely.
6: So they only use round eggs for their Egg McMuffin. But
3: okay, that's what I normally get.
6: Then you're fine.
3: Okay, so that's fine.
6: But if you get a biscuit sandwich or McGriddle or a bagel sandwich, they'll use folded eggs, which is their liquid egg mixture that's pre-cooked and flash frozen. So you can ask for a round egg on your...
3: I see.
4: Yikes.
3: Oh, okay.
6: That's it.
4: Yikes.
17: What a hack.
6: It's a hack.
17: Never heard that.
6: Yeah. If you don't like pre-made folded eggs, you can get a fresh cracked
17: egg. Just get what you get, and you don't throw a fit.
6: Yep,
17: that's it.
6: Or you can do that. Or you can do that. But those are some hacks. We'll take a break, and when we come back, how were students left at the wrong bus stop nearly 2 miles from home? Are minivans cool again? And are they saying that sniffing chocolate could be the secret to a better workout? All that, Tales from the Kremlin, and much more on the way.
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6: I realized I was with an idiot. We were out for dinner. He asked a waitress what tiramisu was, and she said, oh, it's made with lady fingers.
4: My God.
6: And he freaked out.
1: Ladies' fingers?
6: The fingers of ladies.
1: How horrifying!
6: No!
1: Call the police!
6: You're sick!
1: There ain't people in here!
6: Yeah.
1: There ain't people in here!
6: Got a bunch of sickos here.
4: Yeah, sickos. Barging your way into the kitchen.
6: You're gonna find hundreds of fingerless ladies. You slap it out of people's hands.
4: Oh, yeah.
1: No! Spit it out! Spit it out! You know what it is?
10: It's Dave and Chuck the Freak. Venus Balls and Lisa Cheese Tray. It's Dave and Chuck the Freak. We're here till 10:30. And then Boston's Rock sounds like this. Boston's Rock sounds like this. Boston's Rock sounds like this. And it's commercial free next on the home of Dave and Chuck the Freak. Boston's Rock 92.9.
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2: Hurricane Florence about to hit the East Coast hard. They say there will be widespread damage and power outages. Can I give a tip? I mean, not that anyone is listening to us in Carolina right now.
8: Carolina hurricane tip. Give it to them, Dave.
3: How do you have any tips?
2: Here's my tip.
4: Yeah.
2: Okay. So you take a paper cup, whatever.
4: Yeah.
2: You fill it with water. You freeze it.
4: Yes.
2: When it's frozen, put a quarter or a penny on top of it. I do this if we go out of town for a while. You'll know when you get back if there's been a power failure and that quarter or penny has gone down the cup or is at the bottom, your power has gone out. So the food in your freezer won't be any good if the...
3: Dave, I think everyone will lose power.
2: But I'm just saying. But for how long?
3: I think long enough. Everyone will lose power for weeks.
4: If you want to survive this hurricane, what you're going to want to do is freeze a cup of water.
8: That's just life-saving, goddammit. You might have chicken in there.
3: Dave, who's never been through a hurricane.
8: It's less a hurricane tip and more a you lost power tip.
4: Dave's hurricane tips are the best.
3: Oh, Dave.
2: Anyone join us this morning for the worst hurricane tips you can get?
12: It's Dave and Chuck the Freak.

0: hand.
1: Hey, baby, what's up?
2: Yeah, listen, girl, hold on a second.
3: Give me all your goddamn money.
0: Oh, okay.
3: Yeah, I'm at Subway.
2: I'm just eating fresh.
0: Here you go. Don't kill me, sir, please.
3: That's right. Put it in the bag. Okay. Put it in the bag.
0: Baby, girl, I'm so scared.
3: I ain't going to kill you. You just do what I tell you.
1: I don't know what you're saying. What you doing later, girl?
0: Can you at least hurry it up?
1: I just stop by a little later. I got some extra cash.
0: Just talking on the phone while you got that gun at
3: me. Give me 12 inch.
0: Okay. What kind do you want?
3: Meatball sub.
0: What do you want? Put peppers or?
3: Yeah, give me a bit of green peppers with the liver. Not too much.
0: Okay.
3: Go heat it up.
0: Oh, jeez. Okay, up. We'll toast
1: baby
0: it for
1: girl.
0: You.
1: Baby girl.
4: Be over a little bit there.
1: Girl, I got my food and all his money.
5: Never hung up his phone.
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0: Yeah.
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0: Coming up on Dave and Chuck the Freak, why is a mom our badass of the day? Why is eBay having to pay a couple $56 million? And are minivans cool again? Let's find out.
4: Sir, news from the underground.
0: I'm Dave Hunter. Time now for a check of the news.
3: The badass of the day.
0: As a parent, you would pretty much do anything to stop someone from taking your kid. This mom in Atlanta used a gas pump.
5: Time to burn, bitch.
0: How did this play out? 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
6: Exclusive security camera video from this gas station shows the frightening moments for a mother pumping gas as a man appears to go after her child. At one point, he opens the back door where her second child was.
7: I can't imagine the fear this woman was experiencing.
6: It happened just after midnight at a Shell gas station on Delk Road in Marietta. Police identified this man as Jerron Tucker. He approached the car, walks off, but returns. Tucker walks closer to the mother and notices a child jump over to the driver's seat and out of the car. His attention now appears to be on the child.
7: At that moment, there's no telling what could have happened.
6: The mother uses a gas pump as a weapon, giving her son time to safely get back into the car. Two witnesses jump in to help.
7: The actions of the mother and everyone on the scene, their ability to remain calm under pressure and push him away, get him away from the children, get a hold of us so that we can get to the area, allowed us to hold this individual accountable.
6: Cobb County Police helped Marietta PD quickly track Tucker down. Yeah.
7: The million-dollar question everyone watching this is going to ask, why did this happen? Why did this occur? And we don't know those answers.
5: No, just that crazy.
8: Police say Tucker drove off before they caught him, and when they caught up to him, they found a THC vape in his car. I actually spoke with the manager of this gas station who told me he's had to kick Tucker off this property multiple times. Working on that story for Channel 2 Action News at 6. Live from Cobb County, Michelle Newell, Channel 2 Action News.
5: Yeah, I mean, that's not a THC vape that makes you do that. Nope. I'm sorry.
0: Nope.
5: But also, she, like, when you said use the gas pump as a weapon, that's not how I would have used it.
0: No.
5: She just grabbed it and, like, threatened to swing it at him. I'm dousing you. I am dousing you.
0: And
5: you're trying to get my kid? Get in the car, kids.
0: Lighting you ablaze.
9: And choking you out with it.
5: Okay. Oh, wow. You can pull that thing off pretty easy. Oh my God!
9: Filling it full of gas.
0: Wow.

0: Wow. Yeah. Fill her up.
1: Holy smokes.
2: You don't want to mess with me.
0: Oh, man.
2: I'll kill you.
1: Doing the old flaming beehole.
2: Yeah.
0: Yeah.
2: Oh. Yeah. Yikes. I didn't think to light it on fire once I filled them up. That's a good idea.
0: Well, otherwise.
1: It'd come out of there like rocket fuel. It'd be wild.
2: Send them to the moon.
0: Yeah.
1: Oh, my God.
0: Yeah.
1: Yep. We'd act a little differently, I guess. Oh. Weather has been crazy over the past couple of weeks, and rain is now a big problem in certain parts of the country.
3: Tonight, punishing summer storms now pummeling tens of millions in the Northeast. Rainfall rates above 1.5 inches per hour in New Jersey. People pushing stalled out cars through floodwaters in Patterson.
1: That's not good.
3: High water rescues underway in central Pennsylvania. First responders bringing people and their pets to safety. And tonight, we're learning about the power of that twister that tore through the Appleton, Wisconsin area southwest of Green Bay. You see it there, toppling those utility lines. It was an EF3 with winds up to 140 miles per hour, nearly a mile wide. It was on the ground for more than 12 miles. Bob Wolfel's wife, Jean, among the survivors. Oh. She was inside this silver truck when the tornado tore through, the twister throwing and flipping it roughly 100 yards.
4: It brought her and rolled her all the way to this far.
3: Wow.
4: It's a miracle through God.
3: Bob says a stranger smashed this window and pulled her out with only minor cuts and bruises.
4: Happy she survived. So very, very blessed.
1: Lie detector test.
3: Meanwhile, in suburban Chicago, a contractor swept away in an underground storm drain tonight, unaccounted for. Oh. Crews now shifting from a rescue to a recovery mission. Jeez. The second contractor initially trapped, rescued, and taken to the hospital.
5: And with that, Matt.
1: So you go down there to help your buddy, but you get swept away. That sucks.
0: That is too bad. That overhead footage from where the tornado went through in Wisconsin is insane. 12 miles. I've never seen like a path of destruction so gigantic.
1: Yeah, that's wild.
0: Like it normally will touch down and lift up or whatever. This
6: just kept going.
1: Yeah.
0: Absolutely crazy. We touched on this story before. Absolutely crazy story about some victims of this like torture, emotional and psychological torture from eBay.
6: From eBay?
0: It all stemmed from an issue.
7: I didn't win, Lise.
0: All stemmed.
7: I'm trying with these stupid old signs.
0: You probably don't remember. We did discuss the story. It's a couple from Massachusetts, and they just won the lawsuit.
1: What?
0: $56 million. Here's the story.
8: This morning, eBay has agreed to pay nearly
0: Oh, what the?
1: I just shut it right down.
0: Son of a.
1: Yep, they got
8: $1 million to a Massachusetts couple after several former eBay employees targeted and harassed them with bizarre and gruesome deliveries.
1: Oh, that's right.
9: So much anguish, so much conflict.
8: This bloody pig Halloween mask was just one of the items that Ina and David Steiner received at their home, along with a funeral wreath and live cockroaches and spiders.
9: We don't think that anybody should be stalked and harassed because they are speaking out online.
8: The Steiners run an online newsletter that was often critical of eBay. Back in 2020, 7 eBay employees were charged with harassment, including an alleged plan to hide a GPS tracker on the Steiners' car. Most of the defendants pleaded guilty. Some were sentenced to prison.
10: It was difficult and it was painful. It has definitely left scars, but we couldn't live with ourselves if we didn't take this as far as we physically and humanly could.
8: eBay condemned the harassment and apologized, saying it was wrong, reprehensible, and should never have happened. The company adding it's now strengthened its policies, procedures, controls, and training consistent with the company's ongoing commitment to uphold high standards of conduct and ethics.
9: It has changed who we are, but I think that we'll see more normal days ahead.
8: Part of the settlement includes money for charities.
1: No one should love their company that much.
0: Right.
6: No, are you
0: like,
6: total
0: it's not
1: because you're working for it. It's not even your company.
0: If it's yours, I guess I can change my mind on things.
6: Yeah.
11: You work for a big company. They don't even care who you are.
1: You're going to prison for that? Some of these people?
11: Why do you care so much? Like, if I work for a big, giant company and someone wrote a nasty story about them and how bad they are and awful and the bad things they do and mistakes they've made, I just go, well, yep.
6: Yeah.
11: Yeah, so they start harassing the magazine.
1: A blog talking about how bad eBay is, and the folks at eBay took it personally and then, like, attacked them.
11: Eight of them, though. They're like, God, did you see this?
1: Did you see tonight's post? Send them some live cockroaches.
11: Like, generally, you're like, you look like, oh, boy, did you see? And, I mean, it's a couple's tech blog,
1: right,
11: that no one on earth has heard
1: how
11: of.
1: How popular is it?
11: Ever.
6: No.
1: But like, it's on their radar, so they were checking it out, and they saw the stuff and got this.
11: $56 million.
1: Damn. Cha-ching.
11: I'd be crying. I mean, I'd be fake crying on the news, too.
6: To travel, to put the GPS, to try to put GPS trackers.
11: They just don't understand it.
6: Across the country.
11: I don't get it. Like, if we did that to people who hate us, oh, my God, we'd be nonstop busy. No, we'd be nonstop busy. We'd be
1: traveling every day.
11: My God, I
1: had to. Jason, I got 18 more trackers for you to put.
2: Yeah. I can't wait.
11: Oh, my God.
2: I won't be delivering the spiders. You got to get Ryan to do that.
1: Okay. Yeah. Ryan can do spiders. You're in charge of pig masks and trackers.
2: I love it. I'll get started today.
1: Okay, perfect.
11: You know, like, how do you care so much about something that's not even yours? I don't understand it.
1: When we come back in just a moment, are minivans cool again? Tales from the Kremlin and more straight ahead.
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13: A new study found that mechanics actually charge men more than women for the exact same repairs.
11: I remember when the Cadillac broke down, and I just know that guy bent me right over. I spent a fortune.
14: Car repair is one of the, like, few industries where they've just got you by the balls.
13: It's one of the reasons that I've started reading up on cars more, so that I know what's going on with it, because I do feel like an idiot if I go, like, it's making a ring, ring, ring, ring, ring.
14: Driving it, it's like a hot, hot, hot, hot.
11: My problem is they can tell me anything's making a... You know what I mean? Like, I don't know what it is.
15: Oh, you should have heard the old Cadillac when I started her up for the first time. It was like,
14: oh, my God.
15: And then it would do like... You know, you're Chuck pulling out of the parking lot. The car was
14: the Saturn
15: else.
14: Sounded like a jumbo jet.
15: This is Andy. Just,
14: yep.
15: Oh, here comes Andy in the Saturn.
1: There he goes.
14: At 25 miles an hour.
1: That was him driving slow.
12: It's Dave and Chuck the Freak.
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2: In Kingsland, Texas, a woman says family members are banged up and bruised after a very large pig attacked them and it won't leave them alone. Here's the story.
3: Someone's pig had been going after her family. She describes the pig as 300 pounds, black and white spotted, and foaming at the mouth. On Monday, this 911 call came in.
4: It's a random pig in our yard and I bite my grandma. My grandma is being attacked by a random pig. Now my
3: Goldstein says the pig went after her daughter and disabled parents. Tuesday, the pig was back, going after her boyfriend.
5: My whole family's scared. They feel like they're prisoners in their own home.
6: That lady's 911 call was hilarious. She's like, pigs attack my grandma! Pigs attack my grandma! And she's looking out the window the next day. She's like, that damn pig's back.
5: It's got my boyfriend now!
6: Pig is after my boyfriend now! That death pig is back!
7: But so they're just like looking out the window. You see the pig?
6: Yeah. It's Tuesday and the pig's back. It's bad. We can't leave the house now. Where's my pig slaying knife?
8: What a weird couple of days.
1: It's Dave and Chuck the Freak. The home of Dave and Chuck the Freak. Boston's Rock 92.9. Driven by Town Fair Tire.
9: Things are dropping out of the skies all around us every day.
10: Yeah.
9: One happened about a month ago, and this pilot says he can't believe he survived. He calls surviving what was a routine flight that turned into a fight for survival a miracle.
11: We first reported this story to you on the day that it happened. Gregory Beaver's ultralight plane crashed into some trees here in Dunbar Township without anyone nearby. But he says one mistake turned into a silver lining that may have saved his life. Celebrating America's 250th anniversary from the skies, Gregory Beaver took flight in his Quicksilver single-wing ultralight from the Joseph Hardy Connellsville Airport.
12: So I took flew over towards Scottsdale, Mount Pleasant, at an elevation of about 1,500 feet.
11: But when he turned around to head home, his routine flight turned into a fight for survival.
12: And I would say it was about 10 minutes from landing. And all of a sudden, my engine started to chug, chug, chug.
11: The 75-year-old says before long, his engine stopped. Without panicking, he kept going in an attempt to clear some trees ahead of him.
12: And I hit the tree, and the tree won.
11: Beaver says that day, he wasn't wearing his seatbelt. So while his plane remained in the treetops, he fell around 25 feet to the ground below. Making matters worse, Beaver says it appears no one saw the crash. And with his phone nowhere to be found, he says he had to crawl out of the woods for help.
10: Oh my God.
12: So I kind of crawled and walked about, 400 or 500 yards and finally got the attention of a gentleman who was cutting his grass. Had I had my seatbelt on, there was a chance I would have been hanging there upside down.
11: Within minutes, emergency crews from the Morrell Fire Department and Fayette EMS were at his aid. In all, Beaver says he fractured 3 ribs and 1 vertebrae in his lower back, now wearing a brace as he continues to recover.
12: I want to thank those who helped me in my rescue and getting me down to the hospital. A great deal of gratitude.
11: Now, I am happy to report that Beaver is at home now and he's doing well.
9: Chuck, what is the look over now?
10: You don't think he forgot another step as well about flying those planes? Filling it up?
9: You'd think he ran out of gas?
10: Sputter, sputter, sputter, and then it just stopped.
9: It could have just cut. It could have just been an engine failure.
10: Could have.
7: He's pretty old.
10: Didn't put a seatbelt on. You don't put your seatbelt on.
13: I'm glad they mentioned the back brace because I thought the poor guy was just so scared he was wearing a parachute all day long.
9: Me too. Dude, me too. I'm like, what is he wearing?
10: Oh, he's so scared. I knew it was a brace. I knew this guy was busted up.
9: Like, he is wearing a chute.
10: No, no.
9: Just in case he tumbles.
10: You never know, though.
9: And he's a tiny man in a giant chair.
7: Yeah, I was going to say, I noticed the giant chair.
9: Gotta get myself a giant chair.
10: But, yeah. It's absolutely true.
14: You know what saved him, right? Nothing but the man upstairs, bro.
10: Yeah, he's like, you know what? I am going to have a 75-year-old man plummet from the skies.
7: Crawl his way out.
10: I'll make him forget his seatbelt. He'll smash down onto the ground.
7: Cell phone will be gone.
10: He'll be in utter fear.
9: Incredible pain. Have to crawl, walk his way to the nearest human.
10: But he'll thank me in the end.
9: For sure. And he did. I don't know if you got the memo. Minivans are cool again.
7: Ryan did.
10: I don't know.
9: Yes, they are.
10: I don't know.
7: Ryan made him cool again.
9: It's because a growing number of millennial parents are giving them a second look. Minivan sales shot up 21% last year.
10: Where are they making this money?
9: Almost 400,000 of them sold in the U.S. The crown jewel is the Toyota Sienna. It's so popular, they can't keep them on dealer lots.
10: Speak for yourself.
9: The average Toyota Sienna is only on a lot about 15 days before it gets sold. Parents are saying the sliding doors make loading kids simpler. Plus, they're about $4,000 cheaper than a comparable three-row SUV.
7: Seems a hell of a lot easier than the SUV to get the kids in and out of.
10: Yeah. Yeah, see, my dad didn't want a minivan. He wanted, like, the van. He wanted a van.
7: Oh,
10: Van. They were so expensive. Those, right? No, they still got them.
7: The big vans?
9: Yeah.
7: They just look besides a little different. Work vans? I see.
10: No, like, they're like a...
7: Like a conversion
10: You probably
7: van?
10: Think it is like a minivan. You probably would put it in the same category as it, maybe, but...
7: Huh.
9: You can get them with seats or without seats.
10: Yeah.
7: My parents had a minivan growing up.
10: Yeah.
9: Yeah, my dad did too. There was no reason. I was an only child. There was only three of us.
10: Right.
9: But he wanted it.
10: My dad loved the van. Loved it.
9: But it's no longer your mom's minivan anymore. They're cool now, they say. So get with the times.
10: I don't know how cool they are, but...
9: They got like 18 cup holders. You'll never spill a drink in that thing.
10: Oh, no.
9: There's cup holders everywhere you look.
10: Yeah. No, I mean, it is made for comfort. Like, I can understand it. I really can.
7: Comfort factor.
10: And just kids, God, kids are annoying. Get in the back, and Ryan's going to have 17 kids. So
9: right. Like, so he's going to need the space.
10: He needs it.
13: They're sweet now. Chuck, I'm driving mine in here. At the end of the week, you can check it out.
10: Okay.
9: Oh, yeah.
10: Okay.
9: Boys,
7: I want to see we can the meeting shot, in the parking dude. Lot. Yeah.
10: I know.
13: I got it all blacked out. It's murdered out, dude.
9: It's murdered out? Minivan murdered out?
13: It's on 20s.
7: Oh, wow.
9: Damn. You're riding dirty.
10: Damn.
13: Yeah, they're sweet.
10: All right. Well, you know, maybe I'm missing out.
9: Maybe you
10: maybe
9: are.
10: Maybe I'll add it to the old stable.
9: Dead skin, fresh face. A wild new beauty trend out of South Korea is turning heads. The latest anti-aging treatment uses skin from dead people.
10: You know what? Why not? They're not using it anymore.
9: Cadaver skin.
10: Just grind it up and rub it all over yourself?
9: Now, it's not as crazy as you think. Scientists strip away all the cells, leaving behind a framework of collagen, elastin, and other skin-supporting proteins. It's an injectable treatment called Re-20. It's designed to help the body rebuild healthier looking skin, reduce fine lines, and tighten pores.
10: Just get old, guys. I mean, I'm not injecting old people into my face. Just get old, man. It's okay. We all die.
9: Just get old. Fans say their skin looks smoother and more youthful within weeks, though some admit the injections can hurt. Critics have raised ethical questions about using donated human tissue for cosmetic procedures.
10: I just can't even imagine I give myself to science and I'm just like old. I'm just like rich people's face cream. That's what I am. What was I used for? Rich people's face cream.
9: In that
14: Beauty
9: face.
14: By Chuck.
10: You know?
15: Yeah. Well, what's worse, some wrinkles or having dead people injected into your
10: having
15: face?
10: People say wrinkles.
9: It's crazy.
10: I say having dead people injected into your face.
15: My wrinkles are growing every day.
10: Oh, yeah. Man, there's no stopping them.
15: It's like, wow. I see pictures of me from 10 years ago.
10: Oh, yeah.
15: What happened?
14: Dude, yeah, check out my Russell Crowe's feet.
9: It's just part of life, guys.
10: Yeah. I'm not injecting anyone dead into me. That's my whole...
9: Just live?
10: Yeah. Live people I inject in me all the time.
9: Yeah, you got a lot of... Always have.
10: Yeah.
9: Always has a lot of live people in you.
10: Yeah.
9: But dead people, no, you draw the line. This has not been approved by the FDA yet, but it is booming in South Korea, so it could eventually make its way here if it gets approved.
10: There's another reason to kill people and use them, you know? The nice.
9: get their skin.
10: Yep.
9: Get their fresh skin.
10: Oh, you want the skin of the young.
9: You definitely do.
10: You know?
9: The younger, the better.
10: Yep.
9: When we come back in just a moment, it's Tales from the Kremlin. Why are some Russian folks drinking out of toilets?
10: Oh, my.
9: We will explain after this.
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9: This lady now has become the oldest woman to complete the Appalachian Trail at 80 years old.
16: Yeah! I'm done.
17: I couldn't have even faked that. It was not in my brain.
7: I'm done. I didn't expect that.
6: No one did. I've done that after the bathroom a couple times.
17: Chuck, how's it going in there? Yeah! I'm done!
9: That's Lisa on a Friday, too.
7: Oh, yeah. You hear me on the way out of here.
6: Yep.
9: You catch her in the hall.
6: 10:35.
7: In my car.
6: Oh, my God.
1: Yep. It's Dave and Chuck the Freak.
9: Rock 92.9 is Boston's home for us, Dave and Chuck the Freak. And after our show, it's How Boston Rocks.

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1: Thursday, sunny, high 84, and by the time we get to Friday, all the way up to 87 under sunny skies. Clouds moving in Saturday, chance of afternoon showers, high 82. Right now, it's 73 degrees.
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1: You know, in North America, they've kind of ruled out some of the crazy contests we used to have because too many people were getting sued.
2: Oh, yeah, we tried a few of them. We wanted to do a few of them.
1: We did.
2: They're like, yeah. Oh, no, you can't make people drink tons of water until the last person pees or sit on the ice block. You know, everyone was dying at the time.
1: They don't care in Russia.
2: Oh, no. They don't.
1: Go ahead and die.
2: Yeah.
1: A plumbing company in Russia.
2: Okay.
1: Has taken TV-themed viral marketing to the next level with their Game of Thrones contest.
2: Mm-mm. Oh, I hate the sounds of it.
1: Had nothing to do with the TV show. The thrones were their brand new toilets.
2: Oh, my.
1: And using straws, contestants had to suck down the entire contents of the bowl in order to win.
2: You trust they've never been used?
1: No, I don't.
2: I don't either.
1: I don't either.
2: I don't.
1: The bowls were filled with a non-alcoholic sparkling drink, and the first person to sip it dry won 100,000 rubles.
2: Grand total.
1: It's over $1,000.
2: Oh, wow.
3: Surprised it wasn't vodka in that thing.
2: Oh, that's it.
4: Yeah, really.
2: The line would have been out the door of participants, you know what I mean?
1: That is... So you couldn't do it here because someone would choke to death.
4: Yeah, no,
2: it would be...
4: Too many lawsuits.
3: I thought it was going to be like sitting on the toilet for the longest time.
1: They do that still, I think. I think that's still okay.
2: I don't know. Like your blood, someone could get like a blood clot in their leg and then they're dead.
1: But don't they do that to win cars still? Like they had to sit in a car?
2: I don't know if you sit in it. I know they have to stand and touch it.
1: Anyway.
2: Well.
1: Russia's no problem.
3: Even if it's clean, it's weird to drink out of the toilet.
2: Yeah, it really is. So gross.
1: Kind of disgusting.
2: Yep. How did they clean it?
1: I'm sure they had to use a straw, right?
2: I thought we saw. Is that them?
1: I don't know. It's hard to tell. Ooh. Or you just had to put duck.
2: Oh, I can't even imagine just like scooping it out with your hand. It's Russia. Who knows, dude?
1: Real bad.
2: How do they drink toilet water? We don't know.
1: We do not know at all. But that's going to do it for us here on this Wednesday. Stay safe, and we'll talk to you next time on Dave and Chuck the Freak.
5: I think everyone should say penis so we can take away the negative power of the word. Yeah, so everybody?
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Pernille!

0: Laugh your ass off every morning.
1: Just when I've reached a point in my life where I'm not poop shy anymore, like, I've got to go, I'll go. And then...
2: Now the cameras are there.
1: Now there's cameras everywhere.
3: It makes me look everywhere.
1: It does.
3: I had to stop. Too. Scott had to use the bathroom. This was above the toilet.
4: What the hell?
3: Do you see that?
1: It's like somebody drilled a hole up there.
3: Yeah.
5: Oh, no.
3: So I just stood over him. Like, you're not getting his.
1: Yeah. You physically shielded it.
3: Yes.
1: Yeah.
4: How high up was it?
1: Like, you couldn't have reached it.
3: No.
1: Could I have reached it?
3: Yeah, if you jumped, you could have put your finger in it.
2: Okay. Oh, wow. That'd be weird, and then feel a man's mouth on you.
1: Oh, my God, Chuck.
3: I didn't even think of a person's lungs. I didn't even think of that.
1: No!
4: Oh, my God. You put your finger, and there's something wet.
1: I've been sucked!
4: Oh, no.
1: It's horrible.
4: Oh, my goodness gracious.
1: Dear Lord.
2: Then that's on video.
1: Me screaming. Oh. I've been sucked! Call the police!
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And during the few moments that we have left, we want to talk right down to earth in a language that everybody here can easily understand.

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